Billy Joe Thomas, who had to shorten his name to BJ because Billy Joe Royal had a first. They thought they would confuse the two. Here's BJ Thomas, Hooked on a Feeling.

partly cloudy overnight with a chance for showers this evening. And again, the risk of thunderstorm activity, a low of 21. For tomorrow, sunny in the morning at first, then a mix of sun and cloud. Chance of showers after lunch, again, the risk of thunderstorm activity. And another warm day. High 32, the humidex not quite as high as today of 40, but high enough. And we could have wind gusts up to 50 km per hour at times tomorrow morning as well. Cloudy overnight, a low of 20 for the first week of July. And July the 4th on Saturday for our American listeners, a mix of sun and cloud. Slight chance for showers with a high of 30, a low of 18. Sunday, sun and cloud mixed with a high of 28, a low of 17 as temperatures begin to moderate to normal levels. Monday, sun and cloud mixed with again a high of 28, a low of 14. Tuesday, sun and cloud mixed with a high of 29, a low of 14. And Wednesday, sunny with a high of 28. So from Sunday through Wednesday, we have some very nice conditions, but hot and unstable until then.

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2: Peterborough Mayor Bob Barker has called a news conference at City Hall this morning. 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It's expected the mayor will make an announcement regarding the city's development department. But Mayor Barker has not said what the news conference is about. He does say it's important.
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1: Oh, I'm so sorry, sir.
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1: Thank you, sir. 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

0: in music and entertainment history.
1: For the 2nd of July, the Almanac, and Jerry Hall is 71. American model and actress. She married Rolling Stone Mick Jagger, of course, in 1990. Born on the 2nd of July in 1939, Paul Williams. The late Paul Williams of the Temptations. Leapy Lee is 87 today. His real name is Lee Graham. And actress Margot Robbie is 36. On radio, TV, and film, 1951, The Bob and Ray Show premieres on NBC Radio, 1955. The Lawrence Welk Show premieres on ABC, 1958. The musical drama film King Creole, starring Elvis, makes its debut. In music, 2005, big day for music. Music for Change, the world's biggest music stars united in concerts around the world to put pressure on political leaders ahead of the G8 summit to tackle poverty in Africa. Concerts in 10 cities, among them London, Philadelphia, Paris, Berlin, Johannesburg, Rome, and Moscow, played to hundreds of thousands of people. A TV audience of several hundred million watched from home. In London, Pink Floyd, The Who, Madonna, U2, Coldplay, Sting, The Scissor Sisters, Keen, and Paul McCartney performed. Philadelphia saw Destiny's Child, Jay-Z, and Bon Jovi. In Canada, Bryan Adams and Neil Young headlined. Bjork headlined in Tokyo, and Green Day in Berlin. 2001, the Liverpool Airport was renamed John Lennon Airport. Yoko Ono was present to unveil a new logo that included the late Beatles' famous self-portrait and the words, "Above us, only sky," taken from his Imagine album. 1988, busy day. Michael Jackson became the first artist to have 5 number one singles from one album when Dirty Diana went to the top of the charts. The other 4 were Bad, Just Can't Stop Loving You, The Way You Make Me Feel, and Man in the Mirror. Same day in 88, Tracy Chapman's 3-week run at number one began on the album chart with her self-titled debut. That's the one that gave us Fast Car. 1969, Thunderclap Newman commenced a 3-week run at number one with Something in the Air. Pete Townsend of The Who produced that. And in 1956, Elvis Presley records Hound Dog at RCA Studios in New York. Take 31 was the take that they released, and this happened a day after he appeared with Steve Allen on late night TV doing this.
2: Well, you know, a couple of weeks ago on the Milton Berle Show, our next guest, Elvis Presley, received a great deal of attention, which some people seem to interpret one way and some viewers interpreted another. Somebody's barking back there. We want to do a show the whole family can watch and enjoy, and we always do. And tonight we are presenting Elvis Presley in his, what you might call his first comeback. Your new record hit, I predict it's going to be one because I've heard you rehearse it. You're going to record it tomorrow, called Hound Dog. I got you a very cute little hound dog right here. And away you go.
3: Elvis will often refer to this night.

Now he's going to sing a song. He feels that this is sort of in the mood that he'd like to create. Peace in the Valley. Here is Elvis Presley.

0: The Kawatha Time Machine remembers.
1: Oh, Martha, listen to this warranty on the back of these instructions. It says guaranteed to exterminate all insects that walk, crawl, wiggle, or fly.
2: I only hope it works, dear.
1: Oh, it will, Martha. It's bound to. Oh, all we have to do is uncork that bottle that's in the basement, let the fumes come up through the air vents.
2: I'd feel better if you'd called in a professional fumigator. You've already tried to get rid of those termites once by yourself without success.
1: Well, that was before they had this new improved product on the market, my dear.
3: Hi, Mr. Wilson.
4: Oh, it's you, Dennis.
3: Mr. Wilson, I'd like you to meet Sam, a new friend of mine.
1: Bring him in.
3: He is him.
1: Oh, good grief.
3: Hi, Mrs. Wilson. Mr. Wilson, would you mind giving Sam a home in the fish pond in your backyard?
1: Yes, I would mind very much.
3: But I've got to find him a nice home.
2: George, what harm would it do?
1: Martha, I have no intention of letting a loud bullfrog croak love songs underneath my bedroom window all night long.
3: Oh, Mr. Wilson, he doesn't even know any.
1: Doesn't know any. Dennis, the answer is no. Now, please take your slimy friend away from here.
3: Okay, come along, Sam. See you tomorrow night at our place, Mr. Wilson.
2: George Wilson, how much noise can one small frog make?
1: Well, that's an interesting question, Martha, and I have no intention of finding out the answer at 4 o'clock in the morning. Oh, if only we didn't have to stay out of the house for 24 hours while we fumigate.
2: Well, we're only going next door to the Mitchells.
1: Yes, that's what I mean.
2: Now, George, you hinted around until they practically had to ask us to stay.
1: Now, I wonder if that was wise. 24 hours with Dennis.
3: Mr. Wilson!
1: What's the matter now, Dennis?
3: Sam jumped down into your basement!
1: Well, what do you expect me to do? Organize a safari? Run down there and get him out yourself.
3: Okay, Mr. Wilson!
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6: You're a fine son, Mark.

partly cloudy overnight with a chance for showers this evening. And again, the risk of thunderstorm activity, a low of 21. For tomorrow, sunny in the morning at first, then a mix of sun and cloud. Chance of showers after lunch, again, the risk of thunderstorm activity. And another warm day, high 32. The humidex not quite as high as today of 40, but high enough. And we could have wind gusts up to 50 km per hour at times tomorrow morning as well. Cloudy overnight, a low of 20 for the first week of July. And July the 4th on Saturday, for our American listeners, a mix of sun and cloud. Slight chance for showers with a high of 30, a low of 18. Sunday, sun cloud mixed with a high of 28, a low of 17 as temperatures begin to moderate to normal levels. Monday, sun cloud mixed with again a high of 28, a low of 14. Tuesday, sun cloud mixed with a high of 29, a low of 14. And Wednesday, sunny with a high of 28. So from Sunday through Wednesday, we have some very nice conditions, but hot and unstable until then.

The Delphonics Now, part of the inspired stable of artists at Motown. One of their few hits, but perhaps one of their most recognizable. Didn't I blow your mind this time? On the Time Machine.

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1: Good evening. I want to talk to you tonight from my heart on a subject of deep concern to every American. In recent months, members of my administration and officials of the Committee for the Re-election of the President, including some of my closest friends and most trusted aides, have been charged with involvement in what has come to be known as the Watergate affair. These include charges of illegal activity during and preceding the 1972 presidential election, and charges that responsible officials participated in efforts to cover up that illegal activity.
2: Time machine.

0: Wasa Time Machine remembers
1: ghosts.
2: Hello, Ghostbusters.
1: They're real.
2: You do?
1: They're mean.
2: You have?
1: They're here.

0: Ghostbusters.
1: Hey, anybody see a ghost?
0: They catch the ghost that won't stay dead. They're armed. They're dangerous.
2: Try to imagine all life as you know it stopping instantaneously and every molecule in your body exploding at the speed of light.
3: All right, that's bad. Okay, all right, important safety tip. Thanks, Egon.
0: They're professionals.
4: Oh. I'm the chairman of the largest paranormal removal company in America.
1: Did you see it?
0: They're all that stands between you and the end of the world.
4: The city is headed for a disaster of biblical proportions.
5: Real wrath of God type stuff.
4: Exactly.
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1: Human sacrifice, dogs and cats living together. Mass hysteria.
4: Your girlfriend lives in the corner penthouse of Spook Central.
6: You want this body?
3: Is this a trick question?
7: Got your stick?
1: Hold! Heat him up! Smoke him! Make him hard! Ready!
0: Ghostbusters. Starring Bill Murray, Dan Aykroyd, Sigourney Weaver, Harold Ramis, Rick Moranis. Coming to save the world this summer.
8: Who you gonna call?
0: Ghostbusters.
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10: Right now it's time for another informative session with Dr. Elmer Stapley, the word wizard. Dr. Stapley, as you know, is one of the nation's outstanding authorities on the meaning and derivation of English words, and he's here to answer questions that you listeners send in about our language and its correct use. You ready to take a fling at the first question, Doctor?
11: Well, Mr. Elliott, the only accumulation I can make upon the receptionizing of your last sentence is that you are a grammatical ignominious. It should be obviating that one cannot take a fling at a question. The word fling is an untransitive verb, and is conjectured through its various monogamies as I fling, I flang, I have done flung.
10: Uh-huh.
11: Under no circumference could it take the word

0: suntan as being brown as a berry. They let me have a small garden out behind the occupational therapy building, and I've tried raising every type of berry I can think of, but most of them turn out to be red or purple, and none have ever been brown. Is the expression wrong, or have I simply misunderstood it?
1: Well, she simply misunderstood it. The homony we use to describe a person with a suntan is red as a beet.
0: Yeah,
1: I've heard. Now, this, of course, refers to a police beet and the color of the soles of an officer's feet after he spent 8 hours walking one, see?
0: Well, I think that answer set a new all-time record even for you, Doctor.
1: Right.
0: It's not only completely inaccurate, didn't even deal with the expression the woman was talking about.
1: Thank you. I was rather proud of the way I handled the thing myself. Now, what's next?
0: This letter from a man in Bridgeport. We've had a lot of mail from Bridgeport lately. Haven't we, Ray?
1: Yes, we have, Bob.
0: He writes...
1: Leave me out of it, please. I'm trying to rest.
0: Just trying to include you in the group kind of thing.
1: Don't go out of your way, please.
0: All right. The man writes... Doctor?
2: Yes?
0: The man writes, I make a lot of startling, ridiculous statements, and some of my friends react by saying, gosh.
1: Uh-huh.
0: This usually terminates the whole conversation because I don't know what they mean. Now, I tried looking up the word gosh in the dictionary, and just referred me to the phrase, gosh all hemlock,
1: uh-huh,
0: which left me even more confused. Can you tell me what just plain gosh means?
1: Well, it sounds as if it might be a conniption of some longer word. They do a lot of that up in Bridgeport, you
0: know. Have conniptions, you mean?
1: Yes, yes. The people there speak with sort of a regional diatribe and tend to slurp their words together. I would assimilate that gosh is a shortened form of either goulash or galoshes.
0: Well, a gentleman says it comes as a reaction when he makes a startling comment. So I guess either goulash or galoshes would be a logical comeback.
1: Huh? Really? Well, it doesn't seem that way to me.
0: No, it doesn't to me either.
1: No.
0: Here's one from a lady in Vermont. Good to be getting up that way. She writes, I'm a notary public.
1: Oh?
0: And in that capacity, I illegally grant American citizenship to a lot of people who sneak into this country from Canada illegally. Of course, the whole ceremony is a fraud, but even so, I'd like to conduct it properly. Is it more correct to say, I reckon it's how you swear a blue streak to hold up the United States? Or is the proper phrasing, now you done got to pledge abhorrence to the Republicans right where you stand?
1: Well, no, under this kind of circumnavigance, I think the best thing to say would be the documents will set you back $10, but nobody will be able to tell them from the real thing.
0: Yeah, I think putting it that way lends more dignity to
1: the
0: occasion, and I'm sure it's enabled our listeners to see how the proper and direct use of our language can avoid misunderstanding. Thanks for these letters, Doctor. Will you be back later to answer a few more?
1: Well, thank you very much. I found the experience completely repugnant.
3: Why not?
4: I have a headache. I have to wash my hair. My mother's in town. I'm engaged.
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4: 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Never in my life has someone broken

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1: A crooner is defined as a male singer who sings slow, romantic songs in a soft, smooth voice. We'll include the ladies in that group as well. Standard Fare. An hour with the crooners starts now on your KawarthaOldies.com.

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He makes a company jump when he plays reveille. 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He's a boogie-woogie bugle boy of Company B. Do-do-do-do-da-da, do-da-da, do-do-do-do. 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

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Mexico's hip cast, strictly on the solid side.

We shall call this next segment Songs for Losers. These are songs of unrequited love and girls running away from home and all that kind of jazz.

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He's got the key to the house. I'm gonna knock on the door, see if I can get in. Open the door, Richard. You see, Richard sleeps in the back room. It's kind of hard to hear. Maybe I better knock a little louder. Open the door, Richard. I don't think Richard heard me yet. Knock one more time. 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Richard, open the door,

0: Richard, open the door, man. 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Now look, there's that old woman across the street looking out the window.
1: Who's that widow, sweet?
0: That must be her sister, I guess. She wants to make sure this is me. She's trying to find out what's happening. Yes, it's me, and I'm late again.
1: Sweet, did you hear what the lady said?
0: No, what did she say?
1: She said you sure look common out here in the street.
0: Common? Man, I got class I ain't never used yet. I'm gonna knock again. Richard's got to get up. Open the door, Richard! Dude, you got a key to the house?
1: No, sweet, I don't have a key. I don't have a key.
0: Somebody's got to get in the house. We can't climb in a transom.
1: Oh, well, I know he's in there.
0: How you know he's in there?
1: I can hear him breathing.
0: Ooh, let's lock one more time. Richard, open that door, man. Maybe Richard's gone.
2: Open the door, Richard. Open the door and let me in. Open the door, Richard.
0: How you know it's a
2: Richard, why don't you open that door?
0: I know I got on the only suit. We ain't got but one suit between us. Now that's the reason why I don't like to room with nobody. Richard.

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5: That's a groove. 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

0: Well, the Stylistics were often confused as a Motown band, but no, they were on the Avco label, and they had five releases. You Are Everything got as high as number four in Toronto. Betcha By Golly Wow hit at number three. Stone in Love With You at number eight. Rock and Roll Baby hit as high as number three in 73. But this one in 1974, they're only number one, and then they stopped. You Make Me Feel Brand New. The Stylistics, number one on the Time Machine.
1: My love, I'll never find the words, my love,

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1: 1982.
2: Conservative MP Walter Baker wants Solicitor General Bob Kaplan to examine the possibility of compensating Nurse Susan Nellis. She was exonerated last week after a judge found there was not sufficient evidence to justify 4 murder charges against her.
3: Nella's year-long ordeal ended with a decision that there simply wasn't enough evidence to justify charging her with the murder of 4 infants at Toronto's Sick Children's Hospital. Now she and her family face massive legal costs. Tory MP Walter Baker wants Solicitor General Bob Kaplan to get in touch with the Ontario Attorney General about possible compensation for Nellis.
4: Knowing that he will be joined by the member for Hastings and by me and by several other members of Parliament from Ontario who are anxious that there be some justice done in this case, particularly in a case where it appears that a charge should never have been laid in the first place.
3: Kaplan says he and his officials have not yet been able to find any previous examples of compensation being awarded to those charged with crimes and later exonerated, but he promised to raise the matter with Justice Minister Jean Chrétien. Jim McLean, News Radio, Parliament Hill.
1: Time Machine.

0: things missed.
1: That's right, time for a lost and found forgotten fave as we mine the archives for forgotten favorites and classics. We are under a heat dome. 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And so we go back to a song from 1971, a one-hit wonder for the group Chakachas. Song Jungle Fever, about jungle fever. 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
1: 1 o'clock Eastern Daylight Saving Time, and time for the pun of one from Kawartha Ken. As we are back today after taking Canada Day off. So no pun yesterday, but we did give you two on Tuesday to make up for it. Now, I'm not sure if this one is going to make up for anything. We shall see. Our pun of one. 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
1: What's that, honey? 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

0: Greg.
1: Well, is money as important as a good credit rating these days in this world of ours? 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Here's Barrett Strong poses the question, or the statement, the best things in life are free. Are they?

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1: Terry, very cautious, takes a lot of time getting the signal and eyeing the batter, but here comes the pitch. And there she goes. It's a long one to left field that's heading for the wall as Barrett keeps going back, back, back. And you can kiss it goodbye. It's a home run for Mazeroski, and the Pirates win 10-9 to become the new baseball champions of the world.
0: Time machine.

One of the songs that best represented the country folk feeling of the Eagles, peaceful, easy feeling. And this song conveys that from back in 1976 on YourKawarthaOldies.com.

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1: Three stories about a little girl. Her name is Gigi.
2: 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So fresh. So eager. So young.
3: Thank heaven. Four little girls. Four little girls get bigger every day.
4: Yes, Gigi was so eager, so young, but not too young to learn about making herself shine in the eyes of some lucky man.
5: We don't marry, is that it?
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4: She was raised to raise eyebrows, but Gigi more enjoyed raising the roof.
7: That since the world began, no woman or a man has ever been as happy as we are.
4: Voila! It's a gay and taunting Paris that takes love so seriously and marriage so lightly. And what is a picture about gay Paris without Maurice Chevalier? He had once been the twinkle in Grandmama's eye.
8: We met at 9.
9: We met at 8.
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9: No, you were late.
8: 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I remember it well.
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11: Since this is a live broadcast, the Finley News team is able to bring you up-to-the-minute, fast-breaking stories. Our crack correspondent, Wally Ballou, winner of 13 Diction Awards, two of which were cufflinks, was in Times Square today and had this report. So come in, please, Wally Ballou.
12: Lee Ballou here at Times Square, ready for any fast-breaking news story that may take place. I've discovered over the years that some of my best stories have come from merely striking up a conversation with a man in the street. And this gentleman here looks as if he might have such a story, and he's agreed to speak with me. Could I have your name and what you do, sir?
13: Yeah, Ward Smith, and I grow cranberries. I own cranberry bogs.
12: That's very interesting to me because I've always been curious about growing cranberries. It's quite a science, quite an art. You have to be very careful of frost, don't you?
13: Yes, you do. If there's danger of frost, you have to flood the bogs. And then you pick them when they're big and red, ripe and juicy, and bitter as anything.
12: Wally Ballou with a fast-breaking cranberry story here in Times Square. Mr. Smith, after you harvest the cranberries, do you have your own processing plant?
13: Well, what do you mean by that?
12: By that I mean you have your own factory for squeezing the juice out of the cranberries.
13: Squeezing juice out of cranberries? I never heard of that.
12: For your cranberry juice cocktail.
13: My cranberry juice cocktail? I never heard of that.
12: Well, maybe you sell them to people to make jelly out of, is that it?
13: Jelly out of them? What is there, pectin in
12: I don't know whether there's pectin in them or not.
13: Hey, can you make glass out of them or anything like that?
12: No, I don't think you could make glass out of them. They do make cranberry sauce. That's very delicious. Sometimes has the whole berry in it.
13: Well, what would that be, like a dessert you pour over ice cream? Or?
12: No, it would be a side dish you could serve with turkey or chicken or any kind of meat, actually, like that.
13: Do you have a pencil?
12: Yeah.
13: I'd like to write that down because I'll forget it sure than shooting,
12: you know? Yeah, I think you are missing some of the major uses of cranberries.
13: Let's see, you got
12: cranberry juice.
13: J-U-I-C-E. What was that again?
12: I-C-E.
13: I thought there was a J in juice.
12: J-U-I-C-E.
13: I-C-E, right.
12: Cranberry jelly is another one.
13: Jelly.
12: Cranberry sauce.
13: Sauce, right.
12: Cranberry sherbet is very delicious. You can serve with dessert.
13: Well, thank you very much, Mr. Ballou. You've really you've really opened my eyes to the many uses of cranberries.
12: Well, I'm glad I've been able to give you a few ideas. Can I ask you just one more question
13: before
12: you go? All of the years that you've been growing these things, Mr. Smith, what have you been doing with
13: them? Well, I've been selling them in a basket like strawberries, you know, for cranberry shortcake. And you know, they don't sell that way.
12: I shouldn't imagine.
13: They really don't.
12: Thank you anyway. That then is the cranberry story from Times Square. This is Wally Ballou, back to the studio.
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0: There's a little hotel called the Shady Rest at the junction.
1: Petticoat Junction.
0: It is run by Kate. Come and be her guest at the junction.
1: Petticoat Junction.
0: And that's Uncle Joe. He's a moving kind of slow at the junction. Petticoat Junction.
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0: The Kiwatha Time Machine remembers.
1: Well, if you're wondering about the upcoming snowmobile races slated for Morrill Park come the new year, so are we. Normally, by this time, we probably could have filled your ear with lots of stuff, but this time around, race organizers have been keeping everybody in the dark, including the local media. However, I have heard that several major sponsors have pulled out of the race, and yesterday I learned that one of the biggest manufacturers will not be appearing in Peterborough. Paul Swain, Public Relations Director of Bombardier, who turned out those skidoos and motor ski machines, confirmed to me yesterday that they, in fact, will skip the Peterborough race because race officials are involved with another manufacturer.
2: Yeah, that's correct, Gary. We decided not to race at the Kiwatha Internationals this year. We actively support snowmobile racing for several reasons. It's a proving ground for consumer machine development. It's an element of the sport where snowmobiling, we can attract our customers and support by competing fairly in the track. But we feel the sponsorship of a major snowmobile racing event by one of the competitors in that same event creates a situation which makes competition for the publicity, public support, and promotion, it's very questionable.
1: What it also means is that some of the biggest names in snowmobile racing, drivers like Brad Eulings, Jacques Villeneuve, and the Van Doler brothers, also won't appear in Peterborough. The race weekend is set for January 8th, 9th, and 10th here in Peterborough, but to me, without Bombardier and their drivers and machines missing, then the race definitely loses some of its prestige. Quickly this morning, Gaetan Hart regained the Canadian Lightweight Boxing Championship for the third time last night. He earned a unanimous decision over Michel Lalonde of Hull, Quebec in a 12-rounder in Montreal. And can you believe this? Former heavyweight boxing champ Muhammad Ali has told a Los Angeles interviewer that he may fight again. The statement comes just 4 days after Ali was beaten up by Burbick down there in the Bahamas. In yesterday's interview, Ali said the thought of another comeback came after a phone call he received earlier in the day from someone close to the judges in the Bahamas fight. Ali says the caller implied that the bout was given to Burbick in an effort to discourage his comeback bid. Ali says of a possible return, if I want it to happen, then it'll happen. Pitcher Ronnie Guidry, officially back with the New York Yankees. He signed a contract yesterday that's believed to be worth $1 million a year for 4 years. Promoter Don King has called the news conference for the heavyweight title fight fans have been waiting for. King's expected to announce in New York today that WBC champ Larry Holmes will fight unbeaten Jerry Cooney.
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1: Yes, Parker.
2: The Fantastic Award, the time machine.
1: Get the Rolls Royce. We are going for a little drive.
2: Online!
3: I remember my first love affair.
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1: That's right, time for a lost and found forgotten fave as we mine the archives for forgotten favorites and classics. We are under a heat dome. It is hot. And so we go back to a song from 1971, a one-hit wonder for the group Chakachas. Song Jungle Fever. How about Jungle Fever? But you may be feverish in this heat, so have a care out there. 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
1: Laugh track.
2: You see, I have a system I call the phonetic punctuation. And that means that you add sounds to the punctuation marks. So anybody who understands the system will know what it is all about. For instance, a period sounds like this. Now, could you turn the other way when you do that?
3: That's period?
2: Well, it's your show. You can wherever you want.
3: then
2: that's the period. Then a dash is
3: good.
2: And an exclamation point is a vertical dash with a period underneath. Then the comma. Quotation are two commas. Now your left hand is the other way.
3: Oh.
2: Question mark is rather difficult.
3: Question mark?
2: Yeah. No, your isn't long enough.
3: Oh. Anything else?
2: Yeah, just a colon and the dash.
3: A colon? Okay.
2: A colon.
3: I'm
2: sorry.
3: No. Okay. That dash, right? But what are we going to do it, or how do you sing these things?
2: Well, you sing a song, and I'll do the punctuation mark, and then I will ask you to sing a song with the punctuation mark. Just get used to it. It's nothing.
3: Oh, all right. Okay, well.
2: I finally learned it myself.
3: All right.
4: Remember the night? The night you said. I love you. Remember?
3: Hey, now that's great. Now why don't you sing?
4: Maria. I just met a girl named Maria. And suddenly that name will never be the same to me. The most beautiful sound I ever heard. Maria!

0: Riley!
1: Sergeant Smartle, I have sad news for you. What are you crying for? I haven't told it to you yet. What are you laughing at? I told you it was sad news.
2: You're not gonna promote me to lieutenant.
1: Worse than that, I'm going to have

0: then yous can all go right back to bed for all I care.
1: You're putting this on, Daddy-O.
0: Negative. Scabbard is putting me out. I have to leave Camp Swampy for good.
2: For our good, right, Sarge?
0: Tomorrow morning, men, you are going to lose your beloved sergeant.
2: Yeah!
0: I never realized you guys would take it so hard. Farewell, sweet troops.
3: Richard looked nice tonight.
4: He's got stinky stuff on his hair.
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0: From the Kawartha region of Ontario, Canada, bringing cottage country to the world with the best in nostalgia and the songs you've been missing.
1: He's very gallant. He's a perfect gentleman.
0: This is the fantastic Kawartha Time Machine.
1: A great dancer. And he doesn't make noises when he

This was the Fortunes' first hit back in 65, You Got Your Troubles and I've Got Mine. And then 6 years later in 1971, they came back with Here Comes That Rainy Day Feeling. 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

0: And now, Time Machine.
1: And so we come to the end. And it couldn't happen at a more fitting time than the beginning of September 2011. It was 35 years ago this month that I agreed to come to work for CTV, and Harvey Kirk and I teamed up for a successful 7.5-year run. During that period and since, we have had the usual ups and downs in the news cycle, from natural disasters to royal weddings. And I am deeply grateful to the many of you who have stayed with us through it all. For me, it's been a rare privilege to have been able to serve in this position for so long. The CTV National News with Lisa LaFlamme begins on Monday. I will see you along the way. And that's the kind of day it's been, this Thursday, September the 1st, for all of us at CTV News. Good night.
0: Time Machine.

0: was a time machine, remembers.
1: They want to open an account.
2: Oh, they do they, boy? Excellent. Excellent. We can all always use, more money to put to work for the bank, can't we, boy? So, you have tuppence. May I be permitted to see it?
3: No, I want it to feed the birds.
2: Fiddlesticks, boy. 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Fat birds.
4: 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And you'll achieve that

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1: Of course, the big television soap operas have taken over now, both daytime and nighttime, and we looked them over, Dallas, Dynasty, Falcon Crest, and we came up with kind of a composite of all of them that we call Garish Summit. The unfolding story of intrigue among the socially prominent families of Garish Summit. There in stately splendor, far removed from the squalid village below, they fight their petty battles over power and money. As our action begins, Miss Agatha is staring thoughtfully out the music room window when suddenly she turns and speaks.
2: There's a strange car stopping out in front, Rodney.
1: I wouldn't exactly call it strange, Mother. Of course, I never cared for rally stripes on a Rolls Royce myself, but...
2: No. Yes,
1: you might...
2: I don't mean strange in that sense. I just never saw it before. And now, a strange man is getting out.
1: I agree, Mother. He is an odd-looking duck. Ears set too low.
2: No, you're such a wimp, Rodney. You never understand a word I say to you.
1: Come in. It's open. Over here in the music room.

0: Now back here in the conversation pit behind the conservatory.
1: Quite a place you've got here.
0: Thank you. We like it. We have 46,200 square feet here in the main house. Then the triplets live over in the annex, and that has another two...
1: Oh, be quiet, Rodney. Whoever this man is, I'm sure he doesn't want to hear you recite a lot of boring figures.
0: Well, you're quite right, Mother. Maybe introductions would be more in order. I'm the wealthy but spineless young executive, Rodney Murchfield, and this is my dowager mother, Agatha.
1: Pleased to meet you, Miss Agatha. I've been looking forward to this moment. You see, I'm your

0: would have been about 30 years ago. And there were so many events going on at the country club then that it's hard to keep track of everything.
1: Mother, he's obviously feeding you a cock and bull story.
0: No, it's no cock and bull story, pal. I got proof, see? Look, here's a picture of me when I was 4. Mom taught me to see the Santa Claus at Gucci's.
1: What does that prove? There's no one in the picture but you and Santa Claus.
0: Well, of course not. A guy wouldn't want his mother in the picture when he's talking to Santa Claus.
1: Apparently, you take me for a complete fool.
0: Yeah, more or less.
1: I'm onto your little game. You fortune hunters are all alike. You learn how Grandpa Murchfield was exploring for oil on this land in 1912 when he struck lead. Proved to be the mother lode, a rich vein of drab gray metal stretching as far as the eye could see.
0: Oh, knock it off, Rodney. You always tell that story as if you had something to do with it.
1: Well, sorry, Mother. I guess I get carried away with family pride. After all, he was my grandfather.
0: Well, he was mine, too. I remember he used to take me on his knee and say, Skippy, someday it'll be your job to get the lead out.
1: He couldn't have said that to you. He died before you were born.
0: Oh, really? Well, maybe I heard it someplace else then.
1: Besides, no one in this family would ever have a name like Skippy.
0: Well, maybe that's just a nickname. His real name could be something more socially acceptable, like Caldwell or E.W.
1: Mother, believe me, this man's a fraud.
0: Caldwell! Sounds okay to me. Yeah, no doubt about it. That's who I am, Caldwell Murchfield.
1: See, Mother, he's playing right into your hand.
0: No, I don't think so. I always liked the name Caldwell. But no one outside the family could have known that. It's good to have you home, Caldwell. Now come along and meet the others.
1: I wish you'd reconsider this, Mother.
0: Oh, I already know part of the family, Mom. Like, for instance, Rodney's ravishingly beautiful wife, Jennifer. I know her well. Yes, indeed. I know her real well.
1: Will this unknown man in the ready-to-wear suit be accepted as a Murchfield without further questions? Can Jennifer provide some of the missing answers? And what about the butler who failed to answer the door when the stranger arrived? Perhaps we'll learn more next time when we hear Agatha say,
0: No, I didn't write you out of my will, Rodney. You were never in it.
1: That's in the next episode of Garish Summit.

0: from the Kawartha region of Ontario, Canada, bringing cottage country to the world with the best in nostalgia and the songs you've been missing.
1: This old woman was in the mirror. I didn't even recognize her.
0: The fantastic
2: Who was it?
0: Kawartha Time Machine. Lord,

was a lot of confusion when the youngest member of the Gibb brothers passed away suddenly. There were allegations of drug abuse and such, but it turned out to be a viral infection to his heart. Sad story. We lost Andy Gibb way too soon. Here he is from 1978 and Shadow Dancing on YourKawarthaOldies.com.

Well, it was War who made the invite, asked the question, made the approach back in 1975. Why can't we be friends? Of course, nowadays, when you say friends, you think FB, Facebook friends. I wonder how this song would have sounded if it were recorded today in the social media

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1: Good evening from the Ottawa Civic Center. Brian Mulroney has won the leadership of the Progressive Conservative Party of Canada.
2: Votes needed to win, 1,455.
3: Joe Clark, 1,325.
2: Nothing else had to be said. Brian Mulroney had taken the leadership of the Progressive Conservative Party, defeating a former prime minister by 259 votes. Mulroney, the electrician's son from Baie-Comeau, Quebec, the man who's never even run for parliament, now had succeeded in taking the party's top office. It put a sudden end to the seven-year leadership of Joe Clark, the man who'd fought so long and hard to hold on to the job he cherished, accepted gracefully the convention's cruel verdict.
4: The party has made its choice.
5: Time Machine.

Well, what is it that they say, the social media phenomenon, smartphones and such? Interconnecting people together, plugging them into each other, and yet they're lonely people because they don't do anything face-to-face. It's always through texts and smartphones and smart devices and things. Where did live interaction go? Here's America. Lonely people.

0: The Kawatha Time Machine remembers.
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0: Kawatha time machine remembers.
1: And you can go back to whatever you were doing.
2: Whatever it was we were doing is done. Work is finished. What was that for?
1: We're working late.
2: What are you doing?
1: The terrible thing about these new typewriter ribbons is they can only be used once. The wonderful thing about these new typewriter ribbons is that you can read what's been written on them.
2: What do you care what's been written on it? It's just a typewriter.
1: I care because the last thing written on it appears to be a suicide note.
2: Suicide? Maggie?
3: Commissioner, it's for you.
2: Where did she come from? Can I guess?
1: No. Commissioner McMillan.
2: I'm so glad you didn't go into big business.
4: Commissioner Enright.
5: I think I'm onto something, sir. You were right. Billy Combs' plane didn't land at 9:15 this morning.
4: At least not at San Francisco International. It was fogged in.
5: Now, I'm out at a private airstrip north of Sausalito. Someone's been spreading a lot of money around here, but I finally found a mechanic who's willing to talk.
6: Here's the latest weather forecast for Peterborough and the Kawartha Lakes for the next 7 days from the Kawartha Time Machine. It's another hot and humid day ahead. Expect increasing cloud through the morning, with a 40% chance of showers and the risk of a thunderstorm later in the day. The afternoon high will reach around 31, with a humidex making it feel closer to 40 Celsius. Overnight, skies become partly cloudy with a lingering chance of an evening shower or thunderstorm before clearing. The low will be 19. For tomorrow, a much more comfortable day is on the way. Skies will clear, bringing plenty of sunshine and a high of 29. Saturday night will be clear and pleasantly cool with a low of 13. For Sunday, look for a mix of sun and cloud throughout the day with a warm afternoon high of 27. Sunday night brings a few cloudy periods, with temperatures dipping to 15. Monday sees another mix of sun and cloud with comfortable summer weather. The high will be 26,

Overnight, skies remain partly cloudy with a low of 15. Tuesday promises a pleasant summer day as well, with a mix of sun and cloud and a high of 27. Tuesday night will feature cloudy periods and an overnight low of 16. Wednesday, the forecast calls for a mix of sun and cloud, with afternoon temperatures climbing to 27. And that's your weather from the Kawartha Time Machine.

0: From the Kawartha region of Ontario, Canada, bringing cottage country to the world with the best in nostalgia and the songs you've been missing.
1: This old woman was in the mirror. I didn't even recognize her.
0: The fantastic...
2: Who was it?
0: Kawartha Time Machine.
2: Lord, I've

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1: That's right, time for a lost and found forgotten fave as we mine the archives for forgotten favorites and classics. We are under a heat dome. It is hot. And so we go back to a song from 1971, a one-hit wonder for the group Chakachas. Song Jungle Fever, about jungle fever. But you may be feverish in this heat, so have a care out there. 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
1: 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I sure am. Yeah, on the
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1: You don't want to blow $350 for her. Tell you the truth, I haven't seen Jill all week.
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4: You want something?
5: Yeah, I'll have a cup of coffee.
4: Coffee's 15 cents. We got a minimum half a buck.
5: Give me about 35 cents worth of apple strudel.
6: What say, man? Like the rag?
5: Yeah, you got something to do with it?
6: Everything, baby, everything. Editor, publisher, star reporter. Name's Morgan Carpenter.
5: Oh, Mannix. Joe Mannix.
6: Mannix, yeah. Insurance business, right, huh?
5: That's great. How did you know?
6: Well, I'm a reporter, man. It's my business to know people, dig? Besides, a lady named Cindy Geyer called, said I should keep an eye out for you. Pretty wild, huh?
5: Oh, yeah, she's great.
6: Want me to fix you up with her, huh?
5: Oh, maybe some other time, huh? Right now, I'm looking for Jill Bonnet.
6: How's that, man?
5: Jill Bonnet. You know where I can find her?
7: You look like a snoop to me.
5: Snoop? Oh, you mean cop? No, no, like I told you, I'm an insurance man.
7: I'm not buying. Go take your business someplace else.
8: Here's the latest weather forecast for Peterborough and the Kawartha Lakes for the next 7 days from the Kawartha Time Machine. It's another hot and humid day ahead. Expect increasing cloud through the morning, with a 40% chance of showers and the risk of a thunderstorm later in the day. The afternoon high will reach around 31, with a humidex making it feel closer to 40 Celsius. Overnight, skies become partly cloudy with a lingering chance of an evening shower or thunderstorm before clearing. The low will be 19. For tomorrow, a much more comfortable day is on the way. Skies will clear, bringing plenty of sunshine and a high of 29. Saturday night will be clear and pleasantly cool with a low of 13. For Sunday, look for a mix of sun and cloud throughout the day with a warm afternoon high of 27. Sunday night brings a few cloudy periods with temperatures dipping to 15. Monday sees another mix of sun and cloud with comfortable summer weather. The high will be 26. Overnight, skies remain partly cloudy with a low of 15. Tuesday promises a pleasant summer day as well with a mix of sun and cloud and a high of 27. Tuesday night will feature cloudy periods and an overnight low of 16. Wednesday, the forecast calls for a mix of sun and cloud with afternoon temperatures climbing to 27. And that's your weather from the Kawartha Time Machine.

to San Francisco, she must have lost her way. Posting a poster of Pancho and Cisco one California day. She says she believes in a Robin Hood and brotherhood and colors of green and gray.

San Francisco, I will be Gadjoué. I'll be the Count of Monte Cristo, you'll be the Countess May.

0: Test. 1, 2. 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
2: From Peterborough's number one news source, CATS. The major fire in downtown Peterborough appears to be winding down. James Careless remains on the scene.
3: Peterborough firefighters have finally got the Charlotte Street blaze well under control. They've had it contained for a number of hours, but shifting winds have made it difficult for them to get at many of the hotspots within the building. The fire began in the Peterborough Curling Club about 10 p.m. Sunday evening. It quickly spread to Mazin's Camera Studios, Valens Fashions, and Choate Photo. Remains of these in the apartments above, a three-story structure, is a burnt-out shell. The Trent University Bookstore, which was the center of much activity for many of the early hours this morning, has also been completely gutted. Also badly damaged, the Moncrief Dairy and Lunch Bar, David Jackson Bookseller, and a home video library. And the apartments above those and the on-the-spot film services and the frame-up shop had been severely damaged. Right now, firefighters are pouring water on those few hotspots, as I mentioned, and also putting up the remains of the Peterborough Curling Club, which they pretty well just had to contain while they concentrated their attention on keeping it from spreading. Miraculously, there was no loss of life or serious injury, and relatives have been taking care of their friends who were living in the building and also their family members as well. And those who didn't have relatives to help out stayed at the local Empress Hotel with help from the City County Disaster Trust Fund. So far, things are looking pretty good. It may take a few more hours, but the Charlotte Street blaze is under control. James Careless, CATX News.
0: Time Machine.

0: hotels, animals, people, boats, skyscrapers, and more. So kids, get your Lego set now at department and toy stores everywhere. Lego, the sensation of Europe, now made in America by Samsonite, who make it better for longer lasting fun.
1: 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They would jump to TV after that, but they put together some pretty unique and entertaining radio.
2: As a public service paid for by the National Foundation to Improve Things, we invite you now to spend another educational session with the idol of the nation's youngsters, Mr. Science. And as we look in on the laboratory today, we see that little Jimmy Schwab is just arriving to watch Mr. Science perform his latest fascinating experiment.
3: Well, hello there, Jimmy. You're right on time to watch me perform my latest fascinating experiment.
2: Gosh, all hemlock, Mr. Science. What fascinating experiment are you going to perform today?
3: Well, I'm sure you'll remember from last time we were discussing Archimedes' principle, and I promised to demonstrate it for you.
2: Holy cow, Mr. Science. I don't remember anything about that at all.
3: Well, that's all right, Jimmy.
2: The doctors have told my parents that I'll probably never be able to remember anything for as long as a week.
3: Well, Archimedes' principle only takes a moment to review. It states that a body immersed in water will only sink until it has displaced the amount of liquid that's equal to its own mass and density. Now do you understand, Jimmy?
2: Gee, willikers, I don't think so. And even if I do, I can't remember it for a week.
3: Well, I'm sure after you've observed today's experiment, it'll be fixed more firmly in your mind. Now, to prove Archimedes' principle, we first must fill this bucket with liquid.
2: Crimen, at least, Mr. Science, that liquid looks exactly like the stuff we get in our bathtub at home when we turn on the faucet.
3: Well, that's just could be, Jimmy, because the bucket now contains ordinary household water.
2: Household water? Great day in the morning. Wait till I tell the kids at school I've seen some of that.
3: Now, let's try to keep yourself under control, son. I know this is a big thrill for you, but the best part is still to come. Now, I'm going to toss this rock into the bucket of water, and you watch carefully what happens.
2: Holy Moses, Mr. Science. It went clear to the bottom underneath all the liquid.
3: Exactly. And do you know why?
2: Golly, no. I never expected that to happen.
3: Well, just remember what we said about Archimedes' principle. You see, the rock was heavier than the water, and that's why it sank in an effort to displace its own mass and density.
2: Great suffering catfish. It's like the wonders of the universe were unfolding before my very eyes.
3: Well, that's very well put, Jimmy. Now, to complete our experiment, I'll place this wooden toothpick in the same bucket of water.
2: Boy, oh boy, look at that. It's not sinking in an effort to displace its own mass and density. So Archimedes was wrong, huh?
3: No, not at all, Jimmy. You see, wood is lighter than water.
2: Even a whole tree full of it?
3: Yes, in proportion to its size. That's why wood always floats. And it's our way of proving by a simple experiment here in the laboratory that Archimedes' principle is correct.
2: Jiminy, gee, that was a wonderful experiment, Mr. Science. Can I toss this box into the bucket and see if it floats,
3: no,
2: too?
3: No, leave that alone. It contains the ingredients for next week's experiment. Don't touch it, boy.
2: Well, I only want to toss it in like this and
3: I'd
2: see
3: rather
2: if... Mr. Science has been brought to you as a public service, paid for by the National Foundation to Improve Things. Today's broadcast was the last in our current series.

0: could be grander than to be in Louisiana.
1: In the morning, in the morning.
0: Mississippi, if it was the Mississippi.
2: It was the winds that were really scary. Our fences blew over. We had a couple tents that actually blew away. We ended up losing, I think, 8 base tents. But really, we're so lucky nobody was hurt.
3: It was short, but intense. Weather sufficient to wreak havoc to force cancellation of a free outdoor concert. But the social media blowback was intense, as it often is. Good morning from the Kawartha Time Machine here in the Eastern Time Zone, where local news is all we do. This is Gordon Gibbon from Peterborough, the Kawartha Lakes, and the Haliburton Highlands. Today's News Digest for Friday, July 3rd. From Peterborough overnight, continued concern over the vitriol and angst over the cancellation of Wednesday's Music Fest show and city-sponsored fireworks display over bad weather. Unsafe weather. Weather that could seriously impact attendees, site workers, performers, and equipment.
2: We watched the weather. It looked like it was going to miss us, but it just came in so quick.
3: Music Fest remains the country's longest-running free outdoor music festival in the entire country. It's award-winning, and it's also beholden to weather conditions. And yet, in spite of a season that boasts 2 shows per week from the end of June until mid-August, there have only been a handful of cancellations in the past 14 years.
2: Honestly, in the 14 years I've been here, this was only the 3rd time due to weather that we've had to cancel. The stage and the equipment was soaking wet from the rain, so we didn't want to turn it on in case of electrical issues. There's 3 decision makers on calling the show. 1 is the city, 2 is the production team, Bill Porter, and 3 is our event staff. All 3 of them made the decision to call the concert due to the fact that this stage was deemed unsafe.
3: Tracy Randall of Music Fest. And yet many were incensed to come down to the park after the worst of the storm had blown through to discover the concert had been canceled. None too pleased to have come down from points beyond to find a parking place blocks away and lug lawn chairs to the park to find out the show had been canceled. Even though at the time the skies had cleared, would certainly be disappointing. And that's understandable, but the vitriol was disappointing in itself, given the fact that what transpired in the short time span in the 90 minutes prior to the show suggests the cancellation was deemed necessary. Music Fest put out an alert on social media the instant it was obvious the show could not go on, as well as the city putting out word to social media that fireworks would be canceled as

0: well. Social media remains the quickest, most instantaneous, and most widely used platform for communications today, and yet the alerts went unnoticed for some, and their response was disappointing. Emergency crews were on the scene of a two-vehicle collision on Bensford Road at Baseline in the township of Otonabee, South Monaghan, yesterday afternoon. The extent of injuries was unclear at that time. Bensford Road was blocked between Baseline and Assumption Road for the investigation. Two pickup trucks were involved. One was in the ditch on the east side of the road. In other news, this week's tragedy of a drowning, which grew out of an incident of impaired boating, behooves not only a refresher on the risks to impaired boating to yourselves, your guests, and others, not to mention the fact it's against the law, but also serves as a reminder that life jackets are a basic and effective prevention to injury and death on the water. A message that's been hammered into us since we were kids.
1: The majority of fatalities that happen in a marine environment tend to be people that don't have life jackets on. Easiest thing to do is just wear the life jacket and make sure that you're safe.
0: And the OPP also says, in light of Wednesday's intense and rapid storm, to know the weather before you head out and be aware of conditions that can cause intense weather blowback before you head out on the boat. Know what's coming.
2: Know the weather. I want to say that too. The weather is a big part of people's, you know, downfalls when they go out in the waters. They don't know, you know, the weather could kick up and then like half an hour could be flat, it's glass, and the next half hour you could have 2-3 foot chop out here. And if you're not prepared for that, it could be a bad day.
0: From Lindsay in the Kay Lakes, a patient was transferred to a Toronto trauma center with serious injuries following a crash on County Road 8 earlier this week. Police say a transport truck was parked on the shoulder of County Road 8 and hit from behind by a motor vehicle. The injured parties were in the motor vehicle and resulted in a lengthy road closure. Police are investigating, and no charges have been laid at this time. As its 23rd season continues, Globus Theatre and Bob Cajun is proud to present the world premiere of Canadian playwright Bradley Austin's new comedy, Sore Losers. Beginning July 15th, you can watch a ragtag team comprised of two bowling alley owners and the local dentist rally for a hilarious high-stakes battle to finally get a bowling championship. Austin, the playwright, will be starring in his own production. From the Highlands, the MTO had workers at Skyline Park in Haliburton last month for the installation of a new year-round washroom facility, part of Haliburton Rotary's two-year rehab project at the park. The washrooms are wheelchair accessible. This according to Charles Wheeler, a local Rotarian and lead for the project. He said the building, which contains two toilets, has a 2,000-gallon holding tank that will be routinely pumped out, which is a good thing. The washroom building was manufactured in Thunder Bay and shipped to the Highlands. Further accessibility upgrades are planned for later this year. Those are your headlines for Friday, July 3rd, with source material today from the Peterborough Examiner, Global News Peterborough, Harrison Perkins Media, The Lindsay Advocate, Kawartha 411, and The Highlander. Still ahead, the Kawartha Sports Beat.
3: Hey, everybody. A lovely lady, Cass Elliott. Hiya, Cass.
4: Hiya, John.
3: How you doing?
4: Fine and dandy.
3: I'm great, too.
4: I didn't ask you how you were.
3: I like to say it once in a while because it makes me feel better.
4: Just to remind yourself.
3: Sure, okay. You know how it
4: is. That's
3: all right. You know, I'm really glad you're here tonight because this is about voter registration.
4: I know.
3: I know that you've done a lot of work about that yourself.
4: Yeah, we're all just getting ready for a big push. This is very important, you know. I don't know who's been talking about it so far on the show, but I've been traveling around the country for the past year or so, talking at a lot of college campuses and trying to find out exactly what people are thinking. And the thing that's impressed me the most is there is still, in this country, believe it or not, after all the talk, a tremendous amount of apathy on the part of people who maybe don't like the way things are going and maybe want to change it, but don't do anything about it. You know? And your vote and my vote is not any more important than anybody else's. They are equally as important and very important. And that's why we're all here, to get everybody to get out and register. I don't think it's so important who you vote for. You vote for who you believe in.
3: Mm-hmm.
4: But the important thing is to vote, because it's our way and it's the best way. And that's why I'm here, and that's why I'm here too.
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6: Heisman picks it up. 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Blue line chance.
0: From the Kawartha Time Machine, Kawartha Lacrosse Club alumni Erica Evans and Lexi Jenkins were recently selected to the 2026 Canadian National Senior Women's Field Lacrosse Team that will compete in the World Cup from July 24th through August 2nd in Tokyo. Both Evans and Jenkins are former Kawartha lacrosse players and coaches, as is Allison Daly, who was selected as co-head coach with Scott Teeter. Daly was also the head coach for Canada's U19 team last year in Hong Kong. She's currently the associate head coach at the University of Louisville. Kawartha Jewel head coach and Trent head coach Jocelyn LeMay will be traveling with the Canadian team to Tokyo as team manager. And good luck to them all. And with that, you're up to date on what's been happening in the Kawartha region and the Halliburton Highlands. Gordon Gibb reporting. Still ahead, your Kawartha regional weather forecast with another scorcher of a day, slightly less warm than the last couple of days as we trend towards a more seasonal and moderate weekend. Things will be improving, but one more hot day today. Details on that and more for the weekend from the Kawartha Time Machine.
6: Hey, swingers, here's big news heading your way. Never before such a big, big lineup of stars. Only through the miracle of Electronivision is it possible. 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What sounds, what a star lineup. The greatest names in the record business with two, yes, two full hours of solid rockin' entertainment. Your favorite artists singing, swinging, and dancing in the Tammy Show. Remember, all together on one great show, the Barbarians, the Beach Boys, Chuck Berry, James Brown and the Flames, Marvin Gaye, Jerry and the Pacemakers, Leslie Gore, Jan and Dean, Billy J. Kramer and the Dakotas, Smokey Robinson and the Miracles, the Rolling Stones and the Supremes. Don't miss the Tammy Show. It's the greatest.
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17: Peterborough weather.
0: Well, we have one more orange warning for heat. Temperature today, 31. The humidex at 40. Now, we will have increasing cloud, which will help a bit. Also, a chance for showers this afternoon at 40%. And there is the risk of a thunderstorm at some point as well. Not surprising when it remains this hot and humid. Also, gusty winds to about 50K. The UV index, very high, but at 8. It's been a 10 the last couple of days. Overnight, partly cloudy. Chance for showers this evening and again. Risk of thunderstorm activity. A bit windy at times, a low of 19. For the weekend, beginning tomorrow, the 4th of July, a mix of sun and cloud with a chance for showers. Again, risk of thunderstorm activity in the afternoon for Saturday with a high of 22. The humidex at 30. And the UV index again very high at 8. Clear and 13 overnight. Temperatures begin to and continue to moderate on Sunday. Sun cloud mix with a high of 27, a low of 15. Sun cloud mix on Monday with a high of 26, 15 for the low. Tuesday, sun cloud mix with a high of 27, a low of 16. Wednesday, sun cloud mix with a high of 27, a low of 15. And for Thursday, a mix of sun and cloud with a high of 28. Next week, looking very nice. Warm, but not hot. And a mix of sun and cloud right on through the Thursday of next week.

The late Andy Gibb and Love is Thicker Than Water. It's Friday. Welcome to it as the weekend beckons from the Kawartha Time Machine with the Staple Singers. Respect yourself.

0: Hello, Dolly. 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

had a number of hits back in the early 70s, such as the Cisco Kid and All Day Music. And here's the Low Rider. How low can you go? 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
3: And this day is the 3rd of July. I am born on the 3rd of July. The late Laura Branigan in 1952. The late Fontella Bass in 1940. The late Tommy Tedesco in 1930. David Lynch, not the director, but the singer for the Platters, born on the 3rd of July in 1929. Tom Cruise is 64 today. On TV and film, 1958, The Andy Williams Show premieres on ABC as a summer series only, later moved to CBS and then to NBC. He was on television for years. 1985, Back to the Future, directed by Robert Zemeckis and starring Michael J. Fox and Christopher Lloyd, is released to the big screen. In music, 2008, Kylie Minogue received an OBE for services to music from then the Prince of Wales, Charles, at Buckingham Palace. Earlier that year, she was also presented with the Order of Arts and Letters by the French government. So big year for her back in 08. 2001, Johnny Russell, beloved singer, songwriter, died at the age of 61. He wrote Act Naturally, covered, of course, by the Beatles and Buck Owens, Jim Reeves, Jerry Garcia, Dolly Parton, Emmylou Harris, and Linda Ronstadt had all covered his songs over the years. And John Lester, on Classic Country Sunday, weekends around here on Sunday, he plays Johnny Russell quite a bit. 1973, Lawrence Hammond, the inventor of the Hammond organ, died at the age of 73. Now, many rock artists, among them Procol Harum, Keith Emerson, Led Zeppelin, The Doors, the Allman Brothers Band, and The Faces featured the sound of the Hammond in their hits. He also invented a silent spring-driven clock during the Second World War, and he also helped design guided missile systems. 1971, Jim Morrison of The Doors, found dead in a bathtub in Paris, France. Cause of death? Heart attack. Brian Jones, found a member of the Rolling Stones back in 69, drowned while under the influence of drugs and alcohol after taking a midnight swim in his pool. He was only 27. In 1968, Crosby, Stills, and Nash began as an impromptu gathering at Joni Mitchell's house in Laurel Canyon. David Crosby, Stephen Stills, Graham Nash played together that night for the very first time. They went on to form, of course, Crosby, Stills, and Nash. Before Neil Young came along, of course, some of their best today on the Time Machine.

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1: You could say that our story starts with John Travolta's film, Saturday Night Fever, about the disco craze. But that isn't really true. You have to go all the way back to Elvis Presley, to the Beatles, to rock and roll, and then finally comes disco. A very large, very lucrative new business of dance music. Maybe the biggest wave yet, because it certainly seems that more and more Americans are getting more and more into the disco scene.
2: This is the scene outside a New York disco called Studio 54. This is the place that's in with the disco crowd, except that these people are still out. Of course, Liza Minnelli and her kind of celebrities sweep right through the protective ranks of doorkeepers. One of the owners, Steve Rubell, works the door. He is choosy about who gets in, and that adds to the mystique and the desperation to be accepted. There is no live performance inside, no musicians, it's all records. Once inside, you begin to understand the attraction. For a disco to be a disco, you need a very heavy bass beat.

0: music has to have a hook. A hook is an easily recognizable theme or musical phrase, a vocal line. Something as simple as, I love you. And the amazing thing, the really different thing about the disco record business is that a record producer can hit big money without the record ever being played on radio. Now that's a new one for the record business, which has always relied heavily on radio for hits. Once a record is accepted by the clubs and by the dancers, it can easily make profits in the hundreds of thousands in the record stores before any significant radio play, solely on the basis of word of mouth from disco customers and a lot of advertising.
1: If, as the record plays, everybody leaves the dance floor, that's probably the end. On the other hand, if the dancers like it, it can be the beginning of really big money. There are more than 6,000 discos spread all across the country. Between what the discos take in and what they generate with the records, we are talking about an estimated $4 billion, that's with a B, $4 billion a year.
2: Time machine.

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1: It was the winds that were really scary. Our fences blew over. We had a couple tents that actually blew away. We ended up losing, I think, 8 base tents. But really, we're so lucky nobody was hurt.
2: It was short, but intense. Weather sufficient to wreak havoc to force cancellation of a free outdoor concert. But the social media blowback was intense, as it often is. Good morning from the Kawartha Time Machine here in the Eastern Time Zone, where local news is all we do. This is Gordon Gibbon from Peterborough, the Kawartha Lakes, and the Haliburton Highlands. Today's News Digest for Friday, July 3rd. From Peterborough overnight, continued concern over the vitriol and angst over the cancellation of Wednesday's Music Fest show and city-sponsored fireworks display over bad weather. Unsafe weather. Weather that could seriously impact attendees, site workers, performers, and equipment.
1: We watched the weather. It looked like it was going to miss us, but it just came in so quick.
2: Music Fest remains the country's longest-running free outdoor music festival in the entire country. It's award-winning, and it's also beholden to weather conditions. And yet, in spite of a season that boasts 2 shows per week from the end of June until mid-August, there have only been a handful of cancellations in the past 14 years.
1: Honestly, in the 14 years I've been here, this was only the 3rd time due to weather that we've had to cancel. The stage and the equipment was soaking wet from the rain. So we didn't want to turn it on in case of electrical issues. There's 3 decision makers on calling the show. 1 is the city, 2 is the production team, Bill Porter, and 3 is our event staff. All 3 of them made the decision to call the concert due to the fact that the stage was deemed unsafe.
2: Tracy Randall of Music Fest. And yet many were incensed to come down to the park after the worst of the storm had blown through to discover the concert had been canceled. None too pleased to have come down from points beyond to find a parking place blocks away and lug lawn chairs to the park to find out the show had been canceled, even though at the time the skies had cleared, would certainly be disappointing. And that's understandable, but the vitriol was disappointing in itself, given the fact that what transpired in the short time span in the 90 minutes prior to the show suggests the cancellation was deemed necessary. Music Fest put out an alert on social media the instant it was obvious the show could not go on, as well as the city putting out word to social media that fireworks would be canceled as well. Social media remains the quickest, most instantaneous, and most widely used platform for communications today, and yet the alerts went unnoticed for some, and their response was disappointing. Emergency crews were on the scene of a 2-vehicle collision on Bensford Road at Base Line in the township of Otonabee, South Monaghan, yesterday afternoon. The extent of injuries was unclear at that time. Bensford Road was blocked between Base Line and Assumption Road for the investigation. 2 pickup trucks were involved. 1 was in the ditch on the east side of the road. In other news, this week's tragedy of a drowning, which grew out of an incident of impaired boating, behooves not only a refresher on the risks to impaired boating to yourselves, your guests, and others, not to mention the fact it's against the law, but also serves as a reminder that life jackets are a basic and effective prevention to injury and death on the water. A message that's been hammered into us since we were kids.
3: The majority of fatalities that happen in a marine environment tend to be people that don't have life jackets on. Easiest thing to do is just wear the life jacket and make sure that you're safe.
2: And the OPP also says, in light of Wednesday's intense and rapid storm, to know the weather before you head out and be aware of conditions that can cause intense weather blowback before you head out on the boat. Know what's coming. Know the

0: weather. I want to say that too. The weather is a big part of people's, you know, downfalls when they go out in the waters. They don't know, you know, the weather could kick up in like half an hour, it could be flat, it's glass, and the next half hour you could have 2-3 foot chop out here. And if you're not prepared for that, it could be a bad day.
1: From Lindsay in the Kay Lakes, a patient was transferred to a Toronto trauma center with serious injuries following a crash on County Road 8 earlier this week. Police say a transport truck was parked on the shoulder of County Road 8 and hit from behind by a motor vehicle. The injured parties were in the motor vehicle and resulted in a lengthy road closure. Police are investigating, and no charges have been laid at this time. As its 23rd season continues, Globus Theatre and Bob Cajun is proud to present the world premiere of Canadian playwright Bradley Austin's new comedy, Sore Losers. Beginning July 15th, you can watch a ragtag team comprised of two bowling alley owners and the local dentist rally for a hilarious high-stakes battle to finally get a bowling championship. Austin, the playwright, will be starring in his own production. From the Highlands, the MTO had workers at Skyline Park in Haliburton last month for the installation of a new year-round washroom facility, part of Haliburton Rotary's two-year rehab project at the park. The washrooms are wheelchair accessible. This according to Charles Wheeler, a local Rotarian and lead for the project. He said the building, which contains two toilets, has a 2,000-gallon holding tank that will be routinely pumped out, which is a good thing. The washroom building was manufactured in Thunder Bay and shipped to the Highlands. Further accessibility upgrades are planned for later this year. Those are your headlines for Friday, July 3rd, with source material today from the Peterborough Examiner, Global News Peterborough, Harrison Perkins Media, the Lindsay Advocate, Kawartha 411, and the Highlander. Still ahead, the Kawartha Sports Beat.
2: 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Jim Crichton, Chex Radio News. Mainly sunny today, clouding over by tomorrow. Unemployment rose again in Canada last month, though figures show a drop in unemployment in the Peterborough region. At the Ontario Legislature, Premier Davis is studying a report on government spending. Spending which will be cut back drastically between now and 1981.
3: Word of an accident moments ago, just outside of town, provincial police
4: are on the scene. Weather in brief, mainly clear the rest of today. This is Jack Stumpel,
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10: Kremski had it, lost it. Eisenman picks it up. Eisenman moving. Blue line chance.
1: From the Kawartha Time Machine, Kawartha Lacrosse Club alumni Erica Evans and Lexi Jenkins were recently selected to the 2026 Canadian National Senior Women's Field Lacrosse Team that will compete in the World Cup from July 24th through August 2nd in Tokyo. Both Evans and Jenkins are former Kawartha Lacrosse players and coaches, as is Allison Daly, who was selected as co-head coach with Scott Teeter. Daly was also the head coach for Canada's U19 team last year in Hong Kong. She's currently the associate head coach at the University of Louisville. Kawartha Jewel head coach and Trent head coach Jocelyn LeMay will be traveling with the Canadian team to Tokyo as team manager. And good luck to them all. And with that, you're up to date on what's been happening in the Kawartha region and the Haliburton Highlands. Gordon Gibb reporting. Still ahead, your Kawartha regional weather forecast with another scorcher of a day, slightly less warm than the last couple of days as we trend towards a more seasonal and moderate weekend. Things will be improving, but one more hot day today. Details on that and more for the weekend from the Kawartha Time Machine.
11: High noon in Gotham City. A deserted warehouse on the outskirts of town. And a ticking bomb spells trouble for Batman and Robin.
12: Holy, breaking and entering. It's Batgirl.
13: Quick, Batgirl. 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
1: 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Over the years, it evolved from beautiful music to soft AC and was known variously as FM 101, as it is here in July of 1986 when Robin Hill was working a weekend shift. Now, notable in this archive are the baseball scores, which included the Blue Jays and the Montreal Expos. And the weather forecast. It was hot on this day, quite hot, on July 5th of 1986, from the archives.
15: A couple of clients of David Foster's, Peter Cetera, formerly of Chicago, and Neil Diamond, and a song that he has out called Angel, from an album in which he collaborated with David on a number of selections. And we also heard just a little while ago from Gordy Lightfoot as well. We're approaching 19 minutes after 4. Our temperature, it's warm, 32 Celsius, 91 Fahrenheit.
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15: 26 before 4, make that 26 before 5, here at FM 101, CFMP, that was Boss Skaggs, and Look What You've Done to Me from the movie Urbane Cowboy. Just before that, we heard from the Hollies and Joni Taylor on this is Saturday afternoon. Well, some good news for Canadian baseball fans this afternoon. Both teams doing very, very well, as Toronto Blue Jays have downed California Angels. Final score, 7-3. Toronto over California, 7-3. And Montreal is leading Atlanta after 6.5 innings. The score is Montreal 11, Atlanta 2. And in CFL action this evening, Saskatchewan's at Winnipeg.
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15: 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But come 6 o'clock, I'll have to sweat and suffer like the rest of you out there. It is, well, I've been saying steamy all afternoon, I'm just been trying to think of different words to describe it, but it's just plain uncomfortable is what it is. But for tonight, a few clouds. It's going to be warm, humid, and hazy with a low near 20. Now, you may say, oh, that's uncomfortable. But it was a low of 22 at one point, so it's going to be a little less uncomfortable. For Sunday, I just thought I'd brighten your day with that little bit of news. For tomorrow, hot, humid and hazy, with brisk southwest winds and a high near 32. Our chance of rain, 10% for tonight and for tomorrow as well. And the outlook for Monday, little change is on the way. And little comfort, I know, for those of you who don't have fans of air conditioners. It's 30 Celsius, 86 degrees Fahrenheit at FM 101.
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1: Well, we have one more orange warning for heat. Temperature today, 31. The humidex at 40. Now, we will have increasing cloud, which will help a bit. Also, a chance for showers this afternoon at 40%. And there is the risk of a thunderstorm at some point as well. Not surprising when it remains this hot and humid. Also, gusty winds to about 50K. The UV index, very high, but at 8. It's been a 10 the last couple of days. Overnight, partly cloudy. Chance for showers this evening and again. Risk of thunderstorm activity. A bit windy at times, a low of 19. For the weekend, beginning tomorrow, the 4th of July, a mix of sun and cloud with a chance for showers. Again, risk of thunderstorm activity in the afternoon for Saturday with a high of 22. The humidex at 30. And the UV index, again, very high at 8. Clear and 13 overnight. Temperatures begin to and continue to moderate on Sunday. Sun cloud mix with a high of 27, a low of 15. Sun cloud mix on Monday with a high of 26, 15 for the low. Tuesday, sun cloud mix with a high of 27, a low of 16. Wednesday, sun cloud mix with a high of 27, a low of 15. And for Thursday, a mix of sun and cloud with a high of 28. Next week, looking very nice. Warm, but not hot. And a mix of sun and cloud right on through the Thursday of next week.
0: Your

One Hit Wonders for the Cufflinks from 1969, and Tracy Never Let Me Go. Well, we're looking forward to this heat dome letting us go. It's been hot here in the Great White North, as it has been in many places the last several days. Even those with AC are no match for outages, power outages, when the grid is overloaded. Hope you've been faring well in this early summer heat.

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1: It's the most beautiful chair I ever saw. Thank you. What are you making?
2: Cheese.
1: Could I help?
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3: 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Tunes sometimes not so loony, but certainly unique, inventive, one of a kind, and endearing. Some of his best from Stompin' Tom Connors.
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windowsill, and he limped through the air with a broken drill, and I'm scratching. 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

0: And now, Time Machine.
1: Well, Andy, I may get the feeling there might be a few people that you know in this stands, and I know you're not going to be looking at them, but it's going to be sort of fun, isn't it?
2: Yeah, definitely. Coming back home again. Dave Sapoinski and I grew up two doors apart. All season we've been talking about this. Coming back to Toronto, and that made us work a little bit harder to get to the Grey Cup now. So now we're here. You know, we got a lot of family and friends who are looking us up for tickets and stuff, but what could be more exciting? Coming to our hometown, we want to make the big play. We want to win the game in front of our family and friends.
1: All right, let's talk about the big game a little bit. Hey, pretty wild, wacky game you had the other week against Edmonton. Give us a thought on this one coming up against Winnipeg.
2: Well, anything can happen in this game just like last week. You know, it's a 60-minute game, and with Doug Flutie back there, you've always got great confidence that he can do anything out in the field at any time. Winnipeg's got a good defense. They're going to do a lot of different stuff. They're going to test us both mentally and physically out there. So you have to be awake the whole time and going 100%.
1: Winnipeg likes to yap at you a little bit, don't they?
2: Well, we had good work. Tyrone Jones was, we played him 2 weeks ago, and he learned from West how to talk out there, so we've seen his apprentice now. But, yeah, James West, a lot of players talk out there. You have to ignore them, you know, because they're going to be saying stuff on good plays and on bad plays. You just got to keep working hard.
1: They're pretty determined, pretty aggressive. Is intimidation, is that, I know you hear that word all the time, but is that what they try? Or is it?
2: Well, they try, you know, they have a reputation of being a rough, tough team, but around the league, you know, the Stampeders are known as a physical team. We go out there and we play hard every down, and they know that, and we know that, and that's all that's important, you know. They've got a great reputation, but in the locker rooms, the team that plays them knows that's a physical game, and we both play that way.
1: We all know Flutie's a heck of an athlete. He's all over the place. A little tough sometimes blocking, figuring out where the little guy's got.
2: Well, sometimes you'll be pushing a guy one way, and all of a sudden he'll be reacting that way, and you figure, why is he going that way? Then you see Doug scampering around. The best thing Doug does is make people miss and make offensive linemen and running backs make him look good too, you know, because you have to be awake. He's running downfield. All of a sudden he ladders you to the ball. You just got to be ready for anything out there.
1: I get the feeling from a player's point of view, he's the man. You got to believe, and he does it.
2: Oh, definitely. You know, I've got 100% confidence in him, and so do a lot of people. He can play. The best thing about him, he's a competitor, and that pulls us along. You know, you want to compete just right beside him.
1: Looking forward to the big game?
2: Oh, definitely. It's sitting here watching the Metro Bowl starting up. You know, the blood's already starting to pump a little bit, but we got to relax. It's not till Sunday, 6 o'clock. Just relax, and we'll get it ready for then.
3: John, just let me ask Andy about a boy from our neck of the woods, a teammate of yours, plays a little safety there, Greg Knox.
2: Greg Knox, well, he's come along a lot this year. I think he was a surprise. And the best thing about Greg, he's quiet, but he works hard all the time. Frank Maros, his roommate, he's out of Guelph, a great receiver last year. Both of them have really improved, but Greg's going to have a great future. He's a hard hitter. He works hard on specialty teams, and that's what's going to make him a big player.
1: Super. Okay. Thanks a lot.
2: All right, thank you. Okay?
1: Good luck.
2: Okay,
0: Time Machine.

0: thekawathatimemachine.com.
1: It was the winds that were really scary. Our fences blew over. We had a couple tents that actually blew away. We ended up losing, I think, 8 base tents. But really, we're so lucky nobody was hurt.
2: It was short, but intense. Weather sufficient to wreak havoc to force cancellation of a free outdoor concert. But the social media blowback was intense, as it often is. Good morning from the Kawartha Time Machine here in the Eastern Time Zone, where local news is all we do. This is Gordon Gibbon from Peterborough, the Kawartha Lakes, and the Haliburton Highlands. Today's News Digest for Friday, July 3rd. From Peterborough overnight, continued concern over the vitriol and angst over the cancellation of Wednesday's Music Fest show and city-sponsored fireworks display over bad weather. Unsafe weather. Weather that could seriously impact attendees, site workers, performers, and equipment.
1: We watched the weather. It looked like it was going to miss us, but it just came in so quick.
2: Music Fest remains the country's longest-running free outdoor music festival in the entire country. It's award-winning, and it's also beholden to weather conditions. And yet, in spite of a season that boasts 2 shows per week from the end of June until mid-August, there have only been a handful of cancellations in the past 14 years.
1: Honestly, in the 14 years I've been here, this was only the 3rd time due to weather that we've had to cancel. The stage and the equipment was soaking wet from the rain. So we didn't want to turn it on in case of electrical issues. There's 3 decision makers on calling the show. 1 is the city, 2 is the production team, Bill Porter, and 3 is our event staff. All 3 of them made the decision to call the concert due to the fact that this stage was deemed unsafe.
2: Tracy Randall of Music Fest. And yet many were incensed to come down to the park after the worst of the storm had blown through to discover the concert had been canceled. None too pleased to have come down from points beyond to find a parking place blocks away and lug lawn chairs to the park to find out the show had been canceled, even though at the time the skies had cleared, would certainly be disappointing. And that's understandable, but the vitriol was disappointing in itself, given the fact that what transpired in the short time span in the 90 minutes prior to the show suggests the cancellation was deemed necessary. Music Fest put out an alert on social media the instant it was obvious the show could not go on, as well as the city putting out word to social media that fireworks would be canceled as well. Social media remains the quickest, most instantaneous, and most widely used platform for communications today, and yet the alerts went unnoticed for some, and their response was disappointing. Emergency crews were on the scene of a 2-vehicle collision on Bensford Road at Baseline in the township of Otonabee, South Monaghan yesterday afternoon. The extent of injuries was unclear at that time. Bensford Road was blocked between Baseline and Assumption Road for the investigation. 2 pickup trucks were involved. 1 was in the ditch on the east side of the road. In other news, this week's tragedy of a drowning, which grew out of an incident of impaired boating, behooves not only a refresher on the risks to impaired boating to yourselves, your guests, and others, not to mention the fact it's against the law, but also serves as a reminder that life jackets are a basic and effective prevention to injury and death on the water. A message that's been hammered into us since we were kids.
3: The majority of fatalities that happen in a marine environment tend to be people that don't have life jackets on. Easiest thing to do is just wear the life jacket and make sure that you're safe.
2: And the OPP also says, in light of Wednesday's intense and rapid storm, to know the weather before you head out and be aware of conditions that can cause intense weather blowback before you head out on the boat. Know what's coming.
4: Know the weather. I want to say that too. The weather is a big part of people's, you know, downfalls when they go out in the waters. They don't know, you know, the weather could kick up in like half an hour, it could be flat, it's glass, and the next half hour you could have 2-3 foot chop out here. And if you're not prepared for that, it could be a bad day.
2: From Lindsay in the Kay Lakes, a patient was transferred to a Toronto trauma center with serious injuries following a crash on County Road 8 earlier this week. Police say a transport truck was parked on the shoulder of County Road 8 and hit from behind by a motor vehicle. The injured parties were in the motor vehicle and resulted in a lengthy road closure. Police are investigating, and no charges have been laid at this time. As its 23rd season,

0: season continues, Globus Theatre and Bob Cajun is proud to present the world premiere of Canadian playwright Bradley Austin's new comedy, Sore Losers. Beginning July 15th, you can watch a ragtag team comprised of two bowling alley owners and the local dentist rally for a hilarious high-stakes battle to finally get a bowling championship. Austin, the playwright, will be starring in his own production. From the Highlands, the MTO had workers at Skyline Park in Haliburton last month for the installation of a new year-round washroom facility. Part of Haliburton Rotary's two-year rehab project at the park, the washrooms are wheelchair accessible. This according to Charles Wheeler, a local Rotarian and lead for the project. He said the building, which contains two toilets, has a 2,000-gallon holding tank that will be routinely pumped out, which is a good thing. The washroom building was manufactured in Thunder Bay and shipped to the Highlands. Further accessibility upgrades are planned for later this year. Those are your headlines for Friday, July 3rd, with source material today from the Peterborough Examiner, Global News Peterborough, Harrison Perkins Media, The Lindsay Advocate, Kawartha 411, and The Highlander. Still ahead, the Kawartha Sports Beat.
1: Of all the breakfast cereals on the market today, over 100 of them altogether, only a very few are high nutrition cereals. New Buckwheats is one of them. And among the high nutrition cereals, only Buckwheats has a great new touch of honey taste.
2: Mmm. Nice touch.
1: So, for high nutrition and great taste, New Buckwheats, the only high nutrition cereal with a touch of honey taste.
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4: Gretzky had it, lost it, Eisenman picks it up. Eisenman moving, blue line, chance.
0: From the Kawartha Time Machine, Kawartha Lacrosse Club alumni Erica Evans and Lexi Jenkins were recently selected to the 2026 Canadian National Senior Women's Field Lacrosse Team that will compete in the World Cup from July 24th through August 2nd in Tokyo. Both Evans and Jenkins are former Kawartha Lacrosse players and coaches, as is Allison Daly, who was selected as co-head coach with Scott Teeter. Daly was also the head coach for Canada's U19 team last year in Hong Kong. She's currently the associate head coach at the University of Louisville. Kawartha Jewel head coach and Trent head coach Jocelyn LeMay will be traveling with the Canadian team to Tokyo as team manager. And good luck to them all. And with that, you're up to date on what's been happening in the Kawartha region and the Haliburton Highlands. Gordon Gibb reporting. Still ahead, your Kawartha regional weather forecast, with another scorcher of a day, slightly less warm than the last couple of days as we trend towards a more seasonal and moderate weekend. Things will be improving, but one more hot day today. Details on that and more for the weekend from the Kawartha Time Machine.

0: You know what the news is. In a minute, you're going to hear the rest of the story.
1: Yeah, and this down here, of course, that's John and Yoko and Dick Gregory. And they stayed with me for a couple of weeks at my house.
2: So what was that like, having John Lennon and Yoko Ono in the house, though?
1: Well, it was, as I look back...
3: They were pretty freaky people.
1: Different from me.
3: Different
1: from me. And, you know, John was such a good kid, you know. Yoko, in my opinion, she was playing them head games. She can read five or six languages and speak five or six languages. Yeah. So she's an intelligent...
2: Not much of a musician, though.
1: I heard a noise one morning, and of course it was Yoko down there doing that high, whatever that shit is, and I woke up and said, I've heard that sound before. What is that? What is it? And it's from me being a country boy.
3: Yeah.
1: You know, when I was little, when they'd raise them hogs up and denut them, that's the squeal that you heard from that hog. It sounded just like it, man. I couldn't believe it.
2: Yoko down the kitchen.
4: Now, the rest of the story. Bob awakened trembling from a dream. A dream that had seemed more vivid than the morning sunlight in his eyes. A dream of the day which now lay before him. A dream of his own death. Now Bob accepted the dream as a premonition, and he brooded over it for hours, telling no one. Indeed, no one among his friends in Oxford, Maryland, would believe such nonsense that he, Bob, successful merchant, one of the best-loved men in the colonies, that he was about to be shot and killed. Anyway, he resolved not to leave the house that day. And then he remembered a business obligation. One of his ships had arrived in port, and the captain of that vessel... Now, it was customary in 1750 for the captain of a merchant ship to entertain the consignee before setting sail again, but Bob would attempt to break that tradition just this once. He summoned Captain Matthews. He apologized personally for his unwillingness to attend the shipboard celebration. Bob even told the captain about his dream, confessing his fear that he would be shot and killed if he ventured out that day. Well, somehow, Captain Matthews talked Bob out of his apprehension, and his vessel was armed for defense after all, so Bob would be perfectly safe, he insisted. So that afternoon, the captain took Bob down to the dock, and they boarded a small vessel propelled by oars and sails. They set out for the big merchant ship, which was moored farther down the bay. Aboard the merchant ship, Bob was wined and dined. Finally, Bob was willing to admit that dreams were only dreams, that life was well worth living in spite of them. It was still light when he boarded the small sailing vessel for his return to Oxford. Captain Matthews would escort him home. And by the way, Bob the Maryland merchant was Robert Morris Sr. Now his son Robert Jr. was in that summer of 1750 a boy of 16, and you should know him, because Robert Morris Jr. was a signer of the Declaration of Independence, a wealthy patriot who had been called the financier of the American Revolution. His money had sent George Washington to Yorktown to force the surrender of General Cornwallis, and the foundation upon which Robert Morris Jr. built his fortune was $7,000 that he inherited from his father. The beloved Maryland merchant you've already met, the man who dreamed of his own doom. Oh, yes, Robert Morris Sr. really did lose his own life that summer day in 1750. He really was shot and killed. It happened after he left the merchant ship and boarded the small ship-to-shore vessel. It happened as he was sailing away. Now listen, there's another 18th century tradition I neglected to mention. On departing a merchant ship, the merchant consignee was always saluted by the ship's cannon, and Robert Morris Sr., age 39, was not quite beyond the cannon's range. Paul Harvey, are you saying... Yes, his own ship saluted him to death. Now you know the rest of the story.
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0: Would you like a cookie too? She will pass the plate to you. She's so much fun to cuddle to.
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4: Well, we have one more orange warning for heat. Temperature today, 31. The humidex at 40. Now, we will have increasing cloud, which will help a bit. Also, a chance for showers this afternoon at 40%. And there is the risk of a thunderstorm at some point as well. Not surprising when it remains this hot and humid. Also, gusty winds to about 50K. The UV index, very high, but at 8. It's been a 10 the last couple of days. Overnight, partly cloudy. Chance for showers this evening and again. Risk of thunderstorm activity. A bit windy at times, a low of 19. For the weekend, beginning tomorrow, the 4th of July, a mix of sun and cloud with a chance for showers. Again, risk of thunderstorm activity in the afternoon for Saturday with a high of 22. The humidex at 30. And the UV index again very high at 8. Clear and 13 overnight. Temperatures begin to and continue to moderate on Sunday. Sun cloud mix with a high of 27, a low of 15. Sun cloud mix on Monday with a high of 26, 15 for the low. Tuesday, sun cloud mix with a high of 27, a low of 16. Wednesday, sun cloud mix with a high of 27, a low of 15. And for Thursday, a mix of sun and cloud with a high of 28. Next week, looking very nice. Warm, but not hot. And a mix of sun and cloud right on through the Thursday of next week. Going

Duane Eddy, who knew his way around a rock and roll guitar like few did. Welcome to Friday with Three Dog Night. And Mama told you not to go.

Well, here's a few numbers for you. The number 76, the year that Paul Simon came out with this. The number 1, that's how high it got on the charts. The number 10, the number of weeks it spent on the charts. And the number 50, as in those 50 ways to leave your lover. Paul Simon on your KawarthaOldies.com, the fantastic Kawartha Time Machine.

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1: Elizabeth Taylor as Cleopatra, Siren of the Nile. Her stunning beauty and notorious intrigue turned the tide of civilization.
2: In attaining her objectives, Cleopatra has been known to employ torture, poison, and even her own sexual talents, which are said to be considerable.
1: Richard Burton as Mark Antony, rash, impetuous leader of once invincible legion, dreaded adversary on the field of battle, but a pawn in the arms of this woman.
3: All that I shall ever want to hold, or look upon, or be, or have, is here now with you.
4: Remember, remember. I want you to forget me, please.
3: Forget? How? I can never be more far away from you than this.
1: Rex Harrison as Julius Caesar, who ruled half the world by sheer might.
5: Those ballistas need eliminating. Send out a turtle.
1: But Caesar's dream of conquest included the ambitious Cleopatra at his side.
4: Do as you say. Literally? As if I was something you had conquered?
6: If I choose to regard you as such.
4: Am I to understand, then, that you feel free to do with me whatever you want? Whenever you want?
6: Yes, I want that understood.
4: You will kneel.
3: I will what?
4: On your knees.
3: You dare ask the proconsul of Rome?
4: I asked it of Julius Caesar. I demand it of you.
7: I have no son.
4: I will bear many children. Isis has told me. My breasts are filled with love and life. My hips are rounded and far apart. Such women, they say, have sons.

That's right, time for a lost and found forgotten fave as we mine the archives for forgotten favorites and classics. This one is certainly not forgotten, as are a number of songs from movie soundtracks over the years and decades. And this one, going back 41 years to 1985. Back to the Future. Released on the 3rd of July in 85, Robert Zemeckis directing, Michael J. Fox, who continues to amaze and inspire with his decades-long battle with Parkinson's. And this is Huey Lewis.

0: Test. 1, 2. Hope everything's all right there.
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precursor to the disco era. The Bee Gees were beginning to lead the way, if you will, with this one from back in 1975, Jive Talkin'. The Brothers Gibb, right here from your KawarthaOldies.com, the fantastic Kawartha Time Machine, your source for music and memories where all your favorite tunes are, and nostalgia.

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1: All right, Elvis has left the building. I've told you absolutely straight up to this point, you know that he has left the building. He left the stage and went out the back with the policeman, and he is now gone from the building. I remind you again that the hayride will continue right on until 11:30 o'clock, presenting again most of the country artists that you have seen tonight. We'll be very pleased to have you remain with us. I invite you also to tune in tonight, all of you who are listening to KWKH, to our Red River Roundup, which beginning at 11:30 will be heard straight through until 1 o'clock tonight. You will have the opportunity of hearing on that show a great many of the country music disc jockeys who are visiting with us here tonight in the youth building, the Louisiana State Fairgrounds. I'd like to remind you that this performance tonight was a benefit performance for the YMCA of the city of Shreveport. Elvis receives no money whatsoever for his performance here tonight. All of the proceeds, other than the actual expenses of presenting this show, will go to the Shreveport YMCA. I must say this for you young ladies and young gentlemen, you have been exactly that, young ladies and young gentlemen, and we are very, very proud of you for your performance here tonight. It's been so nice having you with us. If you'd like to sit down now, we're going to go on with the show here in just about 5 minutes. You're listening to the Louisiana Hayride, coming to you from the Youth Building, Louisiana State Fairgrounds, home of the Centenary College basketball games for 1957.
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3: Well, it's Friday, and time for the Friday Files, otherwise known as Yes, You Can't Make This Stuff Up. Here's a couple from Maine who helped a moose calf escape from a bear. Apparently, they were in their Jeep sightseeing. They saw a moose, a mama moose, which they were taking pictures of, but they noticed that the mama moose was agitated. And then a calf bolts onto the road from the woods, followed by a bear chasing the calf. So the driver of the Jeep took matters into his own hands and placed his vehicle between the calf and the bear, foiling the chase. And the moose calf was okay, and mama's happy too. Well, here's an audit that has found the New York Domestic Violence Hotline is missing calls and lacking oversight. Well, people behaving badly. Here's a Florida woman who fatally shot an Army veteran during a dispute at Walmart over a parking spot. How does this happen? Well, here's a family who complained to a restaurant that there was a hair found in her kid's macaroni. So the restaurant immediately replaced the meal. Until later, they reviewed CCTV footage and found that the mother had planted the hair in the meal to get a second meal, and they're following up on that. Finally, bad weather in the nation's capital of Canada, in Ottawa, on Wednesday. Some things happened.
4: I was down at the big Noonday Canada Day concert when suddenly the skies turned from bright blue to gray, and there were signs on the big TV screens down at the concert telling people to shelter in place. Then the skies opened up. At first, it was a big reprieve from the oppressive heat, but then people got drenched and started to run for shelter. The bad weather started to come in waves after that. One of my colleagues got caught in the storm, and he had to dodge some porta potties that were sliding in the wind. That gives you a sense of how bad the weather has been.
3: Duh. We'd prefer not to know what the sliding porta potties were sliding on.
5: Yeah, thank you.
6: 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Yee, me, yo!
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1: It was the winds that were really scary. Our fences blew over. We had a couple tents that actually blew away. We ended up losing, I think, 8 base tents. But really, we're

0: Zone, where local news is all we do. This is Gordon Gibbon from Peterborough, the Kawartha Lakes, and the Haliburton Highlands. Today's News Digest for Friday, July 3rd. From Peterborough overnight, continued concern over the vitriol and angst over the cancellation of Wednesday's Music Fest show and city-sponsored fireworks display over bad weather. Unsafe weather. Weather that could seriously impact attendees, site workers, performers, and equipment.
1: We watched the weather. It looked like it was going to miss us, but it just came in so quick.
0: Music Fest remains the country's longest-running free outdoor music festival in the entire country. It's award-winning, and it's also beholden to weather conditions. And yet, in spite of a season that boasts two shows per week from the end of June until mid-August, there have only been a handful of cancellations in the past 14 years.
1: Honestly, in the 14 years I've been here, this was only the third time due to weather that we've had to cancel. The stage and the equipment was soaking wet from the rain, so we didn't want to turn it on in case of electrical issues. There's three decision makers on calling the show. One is the city, two is the production team, Bill Porter, and three is our event staff. All three of them made the decision to call the concert due to the fact that this stage was deemed unsafe.
0: Tracy Randall of Music Fest. And yet many were incensed to come down to the park after the worst of the storm had blown through to discover the concert had been canceled. None too pleased to have come down from points beyond to find a parking place blocks away and lug lawn chairs to the park to find out the show had been canceled, even though at the time the skies had cleared, would certainly be disappointing. And that's understandable, but the vitriol was disappointing in itself, given the fact that what transpired in the short time span in the 90 minutes prior to the show suggests the cancellation was deemed necessary. Music Fest put out an alert on social media the instant it was obvious the show could not go on, as well as the city putting out word to social media that fireworks would be canceled as well. Social media remains the quickest, most instantaneous, and most widely used platform for communications today, and yet the alerts went unnoticed for some, and their response was disappointing. Emergency crews were on the scene of a two-vehicle collision on Bensford Road at Baseline in the township of Otonabee, South Monaghan, yesterday afternoon. The extent of injuries was unclear at that time. Bensford Road was blocked between Baseline and Assumption Road for the investigation. Two pickup trucks were involved. One was in the ditch on the east side of the road. In other news, this week's tragedy of a drowning, which grew out of an incident of impaired boating, behooves not only a refresher on the risks to impaired boating to yourselves, your guests, and others, not to mention the fact it's against the law, but also serves as a reminder that life jackets are a basic and effective prevention to injury and death on the water. A message that's been hammered into us since we were kids.
2: The majority of fatalities that happen in a marine environment tend to be people that don't have life jackets on. Easiest thing to do is just wear the life jacket and make sure that you're safe.
0: And the OPP also says, in light of Wednesday's intense and rapid storm, to know the weather before you head out and be aware of conditions that can cause intense weather blowback before you head out on the boat. Know what's coming.
3: Know the weather. I want to say that too. The weather is a big part of people's, you know, downfalls when they go out in the waters. They don't know, you know, the weather could kick up in like half an hour, it could be flat, it's glass, and the next half hour you could have 2-3 foot chop out here. And if you're not prepared for that, it could be a bad day.
0: From Lindsay in the Kay Lakes, a patient was transferred to a Toronto trauma center with serious injuries following a crash on County Road 8 earlier this week. Police say a transport truck was parked on the shoulder of County Road 8 and hit from behind by a motor vehicle. The injured parties were in the motor vehicle and resulted in a lengthy road closure. Police are investigating, and no charges have been laid at this time. As its 23rd season continues, Globus Theatre and Bob Cajun is proud to present the world premiere of Canadian playwright Bradley Austin's new comedy, Sore Losers. Beginning July 15th, you can watch a ragtag team comprised of two bowling alley owners and the local dentist rally for a hilarious high-stakes battle to finally get a bowling championship. Austin, the playwright, will be starring in his own production. From the Highlands, the MTO had workers at Skyline Park in Haliburton last month for the installation of a new year-round washroom facility.

0: Halliburton Rotary's two-year rehab project at the park, the washrooms are wheelchair accessible. This according to Charles Wheeler, a local Rotarian and lead for the project. He said the building, which contains two toilets, has a 2,000-gallon holding tank that will be routinely pumped out, which is a good thing. The washroom building was manufactured in Thunder Bay and shipped to the Highlands. Further accessibility upgrades are planned for later this year. Those are your headlines for Friday, July 3rd, with source material today from the Peterborough Examiner, Global News Peterborough, Harrison Perkins Media, the Lindsay Advocate, Kawartha 411, and the Highlander. Still ahead, the Kawartha Sports Beat.
1: Hey, this time of the ring, Gary Lewis. Jump time is 5 minutes after 7 o'clock on the Jay Nelson Show. 16 degrees outside today's high. We'll get up there 30 degrees.
2: Good morning, Young Jay.
3: Hi, Ed. What's the problem?
2: Well, I have the worst luck.
3: Well, what happened?
2: I broke my leg in three places.
3: Well, where?
2: Vancouver, Montreal, and Halifax.
1: How can just one calorie taste so good? It's 7 minutes after 7 o'clock, 16 degrees outside. The wind is north at 11 miles an hour. Today's high temperature near 30. And for Bob McAdory and the crowd who are going down to Sebring today to see the big Sebring races come Saturday, we've got the Sebring Weather Bureau coming through with their direct weather report. I hope Scrooge doesn't get mad. I placed a long-distance call down there. And that report will be coming up at 7:15 this morning. The operator says at 7:15 you should be able to get through. So I guess they're really bombarded around race time down there, and they're just before the races, because everybody from all over the country is, they're checking in with the weather just to see what the weather will be when they get there and on race day. High today near 30, clear with a few cloudy periods today. Jerry Marsden has a great song. It's all the way to number 3 in the Chump Chart. 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
0: From the Kawartha Time Machine, Kawartha Lacrosse Club alumni Erica Evans and Lexi Jenkins were recently selected to the 2026 Canadian National Senior Women's Field Lacrosse Team that will compete in the World Cup from July 24th through August 2nd in Tokyo. Both Evans and Jenkins are former Kawartha lacrosse players and coaches, as is Allison Daly, who was selected as co-head coach with Scott Teeter. Daly was also the head coach for Canada's U19 team last year in Hong Kong. She's currently the associate head coach at the University of Louisville. Kawartha Jewel head coach and Trent head coach Jocelyn LeMay will be traveling with the Canadian team to Tokyo as team manager. And good luck to them all. And with that, you're up to date on what's been happening in the Kawartha region and the Halliburton Highlands. Gordon Gibb reporting. Still ahead, your Kawartha regional weather forecast, with another scorcher of a day, slightly less warm than the last couple of days as we trend towards a more seasonal and moderate weekend. Things will be improving, but one more hot day today. Details on that and more for the weekend from the Kawartha Time Machine.
5: You're both a disgrace to this outfit.
6: Oh, come on, Frank. We've all had 12 straight hours of meatball surgery in there. My brain is sending me urgent rest telegrams. You must be tired, too, after all that malpractice you put in.
7: You're dismissed.
6: Thanks, Mother. We gotta get up early anyway and fix MacArthur's hernia. Come on, Mary.
8: You know, we gotta do it someday. Throw away all the guns and invite all the jokers from the north and the south in here to a cocktail party. Last man standing on his feet at the end wins the war.
9: I got a letter from Dean Lodge.
10: Is that a good place to stay?
11: Radar! Radar! Don't do that.
12: Yes, sir. You want to see me, sir?
11: Yes, but let me say I want to see you before I see you.
12: Yes, sir. You want to see these, sir?
11: How did you know that?
12: That's why you called me.
11: Oh, yeah.
12: You wanted me to take those, sir?
11: Yeah.
13: Yes, sir, I've alerted the general's pilot, so he's ready to take off at any time.
11: Now, I want you to alert the general's pilot to be ready to take off at any time.
13: You said that.
11: And that's an order.
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0: The way we were, remembering more early days of CFMP.
15: Well, we're going, we don't need...
0: CFMP was Peterborough's first FM station, which signed on just a few years after Chex 980 did in the 1940s. Over the years, it evolved from beautiful music to soft AC and was known variously as FM 101. As it is here in July of 1986 when Robin Hill was working a weekend shift. Now, notable in this archive are the baseball scores, which included the Blue Jays and the Montreal Expos, and the weather forecast. It was hot on this day, quite hot, on July 5th of 1986, from the archives.
10: Just a couple of clients of David Foster's, Peter Cetera, formerly of Chicago, and Neil Diamond, and a song that he has up called Angel, from an album in which he collaborated with David on a number of selections. And we also heard just a little while ago from Gordy Lightfoot as well. We're approaching 19 minutes after 4. Our temperature, it's warm, 32 Celsius, 91 Fahrenheit.
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10: 26 before 4, make that 26 before 5 here at FM 101 CFMP. That was Boss Skaggs and Look What You've Done to Me from the movie Urbane Cowboy. Just before that, we heard from the Hollies and Joni Taylor on this is Saturday afternoon. Well, some good news for Canadian baseball fans this afternoon. Both teams doing very, very well. As Toronto Blue Jays have downed California Angels, final score 7-3. Toronto over California 7-3. And Montreal is leading Atlanta after 6.5 innings. The score is Montreal 11, Atlanta 2. And in CFL action this evening, Saskatchewan's at Winnipeg.
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10: 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But come 6 o'clock, I'll have to sweat and suffer like the rest of you out there. It is, I've been saying steamy all afternoon, I'm just been trying to think of different words to describe it, but it's just plain uncomfortable is what it is. But for tonight, a few clouds. It's going to be warm, humid, and hazy with a low near 20. Now, you may say, oh, that's uncomfortable. But it was a low of 22 at one point, so it's going to be a little less uncomfortable. For Sunday, I just thought I'd brighten your day with that little bit of news. For tomorrow, hot, humid and hazy, with brisk southwest winds and a high near 32. Our chance of rain, 10% for tonight and for tomorrow as well. And the outlook for Monday, little change is on the way. And little comfort, I know, for those of you who don't have fans or air conditioners. It's 30 Celsius, 86 degrees Fahrenheit at FM 101.
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21: remembers.

Well, we have one more orange warning for heat. Temperature today, 31. The humidex at 40. Now, we will have increasing cloud, which will help a bit. Also, a chance for showers this afternoon at 40%. And there is the risk of a thunderstorm at some point as well. Not surprising when it remains this hot and humid. Also, gusty winds to about 50K. The UV index, very high, but at 8. It's been a 10 the last couple of days. Overnight, partly cloudy. Chance for showers this evening and again. Risk of thunderstorm activity. A bit windy at times, a low of 19. For the weekend, beginning tomorrow, the 4th of July, a mix of sun and cloud with a chance for showers. Again, risk of thunderstorm activity in the afternoon for Saturday with a high of 22. The humidex at 30. And the UV index, again, very high at 8. Clear and 13 overnight. Temperatures begin to and continue to moderate on Sunday. Sun cloud mix with a high of 27, a low of 15. Sun cloud mix on Monday with a high of 26, 15 for the low. Tuesday, sun cloud mix with a high of 27, a low of 16. Wednesday, sun cloud mix with a high of 27, a low of 15. And for Thursday, a mix of sun and cloud with a high of 28. Next week, looking very nice. Warm, but not hot. And a mix of sun and cloud right on through the Thursday of next week. Going home.

Four preps and 26 miles on the time machine for Friday, free and fantastic online. Thank you for listening and spreading the word and telling your friends. This guy, Canadian artist, Ian Thomas, happens to be the brother of Dave Thomas from SCTV fame and Bob and Doug, the McKenzie brothers. Here's Ian Thomas flying high.

0: The Kawatha Time Machine remembers.
1: But how'd a man like you come to be a son to me?
2: Well, that's easy. I was no bundle left on a doorstep. Wasn't found in no bulrushes. You got the same feelings below your belt as any other man. That's how you got stuck with me for a son.
3: Turned you sour on me, not that I give a damn.
1: You don't care about people, Hud. You don't give a damn about them.
3: Granddad.
1: You live just for yourself. And that makes you not fit to live with.
4: Hi. What are you gawking at?
5: You having words with this youngster about something?
4: I'm about to put him into the hospital.
5: Is that so? Why, has he been bothering you or something?
4: I don't know. He ain't bothering me. It's her he's bothering.
5: Well, you didn't offer him a little encouragement to find a chance, did you, young lady?
6: No.
5: That's funny. I was sitting all the way over there, and I got a little encouraged. Must be the way you move around inside that dress.
4: All right, smart guy. I'll take you instead.
5: Well, I don't want to be hoggish. Lon, you want a piece of him?
7: Well.
6: Did you ever ask?
5: Well, the only question I ever ask any woman is, what time is your husband coming home?
6: I'd say I've been asked with a little more finesse in my time.
5: I'll bring you a 2-pound box of candy and maybe a bottle of perfume from the drugstore.
6: Oh, thanks. I've done my time with one cold-blooded bastard. I'm not looking for another.
5: Too late, honey. You already found it.
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9: And this day is the 3rd of July. I am born on the 3rd of July. The late Laura Branigan in 1952. The late Fontella Bass in 1940. The late Tommy Tedesco in 1930. David Lynch, not the director, but the singer for the Platters, born on the 3rd of July in 1929. Tom Cruise is 64 today. On TV and film, 1958, The Andy Williams Show premieres on ABC as a summer series only, later moved to CBS and then to NBC. He was on television for years. 1985, Back to the Future, directed by Robert Zemeckis and starring Michael J. Fox and Christopher Lloyd, is released to the big screen. In music, 2008, Kylie Minogue received an OBE for services to music from then the Prince of Wales, Charles, at Buckingham Palace. Earlier that year, she was also presented with the Order of Arts and Letters by the French government. So big year for her back in 08. 2001, Johnny Russell, beloved singer, songwriter, died at the age of 61. He wrote Act Naturally, covered, of course, by the Beatles and Buck Owens, Jim Reeves, Jerry Garcia, Dolly Parton, Emmylou Harris, and Linda Ronstadt had all covered his songs over the years. And John Lester, on Classic Country Sunday, weekends around here on Sunday, he plays Johnny Russell quite a bit. 1973, Lawrence Hammond, the inventor of the Hammond organ, died at the age of 73. Now, many rock artists, among them Procol Harum, Keith Emerson, Led Zeppelin, The Doors, the Allman Brothers Band, and The Faces, featured the sound of the Hammond in their hits. He also invented a silent spring-driven clock during the Second World War, and he also helped design guided missile systems. 1971, Jim Morrison of The Doors, found dead in a bathtub in Paris, France. Cause of death? Heart attack. Brian Jones, founding member of the Rolling Stones back in 69, drowned while under the influence of drugs and alcohol after taking a midnight swim in his pool. He was only 27. In 1968, Crosby, Stills, and Nash began as an impromptu gathering at Joni Mitchell's house in Laurel Canyon. David Crosby, Stephen Stills, Graham Nash played together that night for the very first time. They went on to form, of course, Crosby, Stills, and Nash. Before Neil Young came along, of course, some of their best today on the Time Machine.

0: The Kawatha Time Machine remembers.
1: And so tonight we've brought you down here to Remington Rand's New York Computing Center. The hero of our story tonight is the giant electronic brain developed by Remington Rand, UNIVAC. Now, recent experiments show that future use of UNIVAC may give us faster and more accurate weather predictions than were ever possible before. You see, UNIVAC can take the past histories of thousands and thousands of storms, analyze them, compare them with developing conditions, and make predictions, all in a matter of minutes. Calculations that would ordinarily take hundreds of man hours to complete. Data from guided weather rockets, radar observation stations, weather stations, all of this can be fed into the computer through these magnetic tapes at a rate of 12,000 numbers or letters per second. The memory tanks make immediately available 12,000 additional units of information. And all of this complex weather data is analyzed in the heart of the UNIVAC, the electronic central computer, capable of making over 2,000 mathematical calculations per second. Now, here is where we get the answers. You might call it the voice of UNIVAC. Actually, it's a high-speed printer that prints results at the rate of 600 lines a minute. So you can see that UNIVAC is both fast and versatile.

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1: Now tonight, you're going to twice be entertained by them. Right now and again in the second half of our show. Ladies and gentlemen, the Beatles!
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2: Oh, it's something I like.

Well, we have one more orange warning for heat. Temperature today, 31. The humidex at 40. Now, we will have increasing cloud, which will help a bit. Also, a chance for showers this afternoon at 40%. And there is the risk of a thunderstorm at some point as well. Not surprising when it remains this hot and humid. Also, gusty winds to about 50K. The UV index, very high, but at 8. It's been a 10 the last couple of days. Overnight, partly cloudy. Chance for showers this evening and again. Risk of thunderstorm activity. A bit windy at times, a low of 19. For the weekend, beginning tomorrow, the 4th of July, a mix of sun and cloud with a chance for showers. Again, risk of thunderstorm activity in the afternoon for Saturday with a high of 22. The humidex at 30. And the UV index, again, very high at 8. Clear and 13 overnight. Temperatures begin to and continue to moderate on Sunday. Sun-cloud mix with a high of 27, a low of 15. Sun-cloud mix on Monday with a high of 26, 15 for the low. Tuesday, sun-cloud mix with a high of 27, a low of 16. Wednesday, sun-cloud mix with a high of 27, a low of 15. And for Thursday, a mix of sun and cloud with a high of 28. Next week, looking very nice. Warm, but not hot. And a mix of sun and cloud right on through to Thursday of next week.

as the Prefab Four, these guys were hired for their acting chops, not necessarily for their musicianship, but in the end, they did okay. 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

0: The Kawatha Time Machine remembers.
1: Hey, I'm really excited about this week. I was in Boston last night, and I had what they call a press conference. And when I mentioned the fact that I was about to begin a week with the two people I'm going to introduce, pencils were dropping, and it turned into about an hour session on just talking about these people. They're not only superstars, but they're really super people. I met the distaff side of this combination a few weeks ago, and I met this gentleman for the first time this morning, and they're two very warm human beings, and I know that you're going to enjoy meeting them and getting to know them a little bit better. So, ladies and gentlemen, welcome with us. By the way, the song I just sang is written by this gentleman who's coming out right now. I wanted to tell you that. Here is John Lennon and Yoko Ono.
2: Good afternoon. You sang it very well. I wrote the middle eight, actually.
3: Did you?
2: Yeah. At least he didn't sing. Normally they sing Yesterday, which is Paul's song, and they're saying here he wrote it, but I wrote the middle eight and Michelle, so we're okay.
3: You wrote the middle eight?
2: Yeah, but sometimes you write different bits, you know. Mm-hmm.
3: That's usually the toughest part of a song, actually, what they call the release.
2: Well, yeah, because once you get the first inspiration, then you get stuck. Mm-hmm. I think we pinched it from a Nina Simone song. Though.
4: Some people only remember middle eight, you know, songs.
3: That's true. Mm-hmm. John, I think maybe Yoko told you about her visit here a few weeks back.
2: Yeah, she told me about the phone calls, and it sounded fantastic, calling people and saying, I love you.
3: You know, it's amazing, but the reaction to that, and it really hasn't played all over the country as yet, yeah, played in many of the major cities, but people are calling in and saying that they love me and they love the show and that they love you, and please tell John and Yoko that we love them, and I think it's marvelous.
2: That's beautiful. Well, they're passing it on, that was the point, right?
3: Yeah, we're going to try it a little later in the show today, only instead of what we did the other day, just calling here in Philadelphia, let's call various cities around the country, okay? Yeah. Just everywhere. Okay, we have all kinds of phone books. Yeah. We'll do that with everybody on the show.
5: In our comedy classic spotlight for today and for a weekend, Looney Tunes from none other than Stompin' Tom Connors. Tunes sometimes not so loony, but certainly unique, inventive, one of a kind, and endearing. Some of his best from Stompin' Tom Connors.

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3: Is that what that smell is?
0: Come on, man.
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3: I thought

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1: Now Rip Sutter. Around Greg, he scores! Rip Sutter cuts the Edmonton lead to 8-3. The Edmonton Oilers, the Stanley Cup champions of 1985. Gretzky has got it up high. Boy, look at the mob scene down on the ice surface. Wayne Gretzky has been presented by the president of the National Hockey League, John Ziegler, with the Stanley Cup.
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1: 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The beginning of the long dash indicates exactly 1 o'clock Eastern Daylight Saving Time.
2: Yes, indeed, 1 o'clock Eastern Daylight Saving Time, and time for the Pun of One from Kawartha, Ken, as we head towards a weekend. Your weekend plans may include a trip to a zoo. And if that's the case, this pun could be for you at the zoo. Some aquatic animals, mammals, in actual fact, escaped from the zoo. They did. The aquatic mammals. The result was utter chaos.
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5: A blast from the past, 1961.

Ah, that's a jazz favorite. Take Five. Coming in at number 25 in October 1961, Dave Brubeck, a jazz pianist and composer from Concord, California. He's considered one of the foremost exponents of cool jazz. In 2010, Brubeck was awarded the Miles Davis Award at the Montreal International Jazz Festival. Brubeck died in 2012 at the age of 91. Thanks for tuning in for another look at a one-hit wonder classic. You can find more fun at Dan Sweeney's One Hit Wonders Facebook or Instagram page, or at onehitwondersds.com. We'll keep marching down the road of one-hit wonders next time. Until then, you have a great day.

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3: Putting an end to all speculation, Arthur Miller and Marilyn Monroe confirm they will soon marry.
4: Everyone is interested in your plans and that big question. Now, can you tell us where and when?
5: I'm not going to say where we will be married. For just that reason, because I think it's time enough for everybody to know when it happens and leave us with a little bit of peace until it happens.
4: Could you tell us what kind of a wedding you're going to have?
6: Very quiet, I hope.
4: Do you feel certain at this time that you will be able to get away to go to England?
5: I feel certain I'm going to try awfully hard.
4: And it means you may not have a honeymoon together then.
5: I think we will.
3: Looking relaxed and self-assured, they posed for pictures with Arthur Miller's parents after answering reporters' questions. The couple plan to go to England soon so Miss Monroe can begin work on a new film, although Mr. Miller's legal problems may prevent him from joining her.
1: Time Machine.
7: Well, it's Friday, and time for the Friday Files, otherwise known as Yes, You Can't Make This Stuff Up. Here's a couple from Maine who helped a moose calf escape from a bear. Apparently they were in their Jeep, sightseeing. They saw a moose, a mama moose, which they were taking pictures of, but they noticed that the mama moose was agitated. And then a calf bolts onto the road from the woods, followed by a bear chasing the calf. So the driver of the Jeep took matters into his own hands and placed his vehicle between the calf and the bear, foiling the chase. And the moose calf was okay, and mama's happy too. Well, here's an audit that has found the New York Domestic Violence Hotline is missing calls and lacking oversight. Well, people behaving badly. Here's a Florida woman who fatally shot an Army veteran during a dispute at Walmart over a parking spot. How does this happen? Well, here's a family who complained to a restaurant that there was a hair found in her kid's macaroni. So the restaurant immediately replaced the meal. Until later, they reviewed CCTV footage and found that the mother had planted the hair in the meal to get a second meal, and they're following up on that. Finally, bad weather in the nation's capital of Canada in Ottawa on Wednesday. Some things happened.
8: I was down at the big Noonday Canada Day concert when suddenly the skies turned from bright blue to gray, and there were signs on the big TV screens down at the concert telling people to shelter in place. Then the skies opened up. At first, it was a big reprieve from the oppressive heat, but then people got drenched and started to run for shelter. The bad weather started to come in waves after that. One of my colleagues got caught in the storm, and he had to dodge some porta potties that were sliding in the wind. That gives you a sense of how bad the weather has been.
9: Duh.
7: We'd prefer not to know what the sliding porta potties were sliding on.
10: Yeah, thank you.
11: Yum dee buckety rum ding yo. Yum dee buckety rum ding.

0: The Kawatha Time Machine remembers.
1: Suan?
2: Oh, hi, Morgan.
1: It's Mike.
2: Of course.
1: Well, gee, you're sure looking great.
2: Well, thank you, she said.
1: About the dance next Saturday night, the Sigma Gam dance. Is there any possibility that, I suppose someone's already asked you, but I sure would like to take you and all if no brother has asked you.
2: Why, Michael, aren't you the greatest? Oh, but what complicates is Ted Kean did ask me first.
1: Oh.
2: Only I doubt if his basketball knee will be in any condition for heavy dancing.
1: Oh.
2: And then there's Roger McLean.
1: Oh.
2: But there's a possibility that he'll fly to Chicago to see his sick mother. And in that case, I'd adore going with you, Michael. That is, of course, if you don't mind waiting until the very last minute.
1: Oh, no, no. That'd be swell. Well, gee, then I'll be waiting to hear from you.
2: Fine, Michael. Fine.
1: So long.
3: Well, it's just too bad. He's already invited. Hello. Yes, this is the Douglas residence. Yes, this is Mike's father. Was that so? She isn't. Oh, I'm sure you have Mike's interested heart. Thank you for calling. Well, that was one of Mike's feminine friends who just had to call and warn us that he was taking a girl to the prom who isn't good enough for him.
4: Well, isn't that thoughtful of her?
3: Yeah. Where is His Royal Highness now?
4: I believe he's reclining upstairs. Hey, Valentino, that rental tux outfit phoned and said they couldn't have your suit ready till about an hour before the dance.
1: Oh, swell. That doesn't even give me time for a fitting. What if the pants are too long or the sleeves are too short?
4: Well, can't you stoop a little?
5: Ride the time machine at your Kawartha.
6: Well, we have one more orange warning for heat. Temperature today, 31. The humidex at 40. Now, we will have increasing cloud, which will help a bit. Also, a chance for showers this afternoon at 40%. And there is the risk of a thunderstorm at some point as well. Not surprising when it remains this hot and humid. Also, gusty winds to about 50 K. The UV index, very high, but at 8. It's been a 10 the last couple of days. Overnight, partly cloudy. Chance for showers this evening and again. Risk of thunderstorm activity. A bit windy at times, a low of 19. For the weekend, beginning tomorrow, the 4th of July, a mix of sun and cloud with a chance for showers. Again, risk of thunderstorm activity in the afternoon for Saturday with a high of 22. The humidex at 30. And the UV index again very high at 8. Clear and 13 overnight. Temperatures begin to and continue to moderate on Sunday. Sun cloud mix with a high of 27, a low of 15. Sun cloud mix on Monday with a high of 26, 15 for the low. Tuesday, sun cloud mix with a high of 27, a low of 16. Wednesday, sun cloud mix with a high of 27, a low of 15. And for Thursday, a mix of sun and cloud with a high of 28. Next week, looking very nice. Warm, but not hot. And a mix of sun and cloud right on through to Thursday of next week.
5: Your

That's right, time for a lost and found forgotten fave as we mine the archives for forgotten favorites and classics. This one is certainly not forgotten, as are a number of songs from movie soundtracks over the years and decades. And this one, going back 41 years to 1985. Back to the Future. Released on the 3rd of July in 85, Robert Zemeckis directing, Michael J. Fox, who continues to amaze and inspire with his decades-long battle with Parkinson's. And this is Huey Lewis.

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3: 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Speaking of late, these two artists, a little longer with us. Buster Poindexter, who's feeling hot, hot, hot back in the 80s. And Donna Summer. Hot stuff. We've all been hot stuff of late, whether we deserve to be or not. 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

He met a tragic end, Jackie Wilson did. But back in 1967, he was lifting us up higher and higher. Jackie Wilson, here on the Time Machine.

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3: Let me tell the story, I can tell it all, about the mountain boy who ran illegal alcohol. 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
0: Thunder was his engine and white lightning was his load.
1: And there was moonshine, moonshine, twice the devil's thirst.
0: The law they swore they'd get him, but the devil got him first. On the 1st of April, 1954, the federal man sent word he'd better make his run no more. He said 200 agents were covering the state. Whichever road he tried to take, he'd get him sure his fate.

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The law they swore they'd get him, but the devil got him first. Roaring out of Harlan, revving up his mill, he shot the gap at Cumberland.

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1: And there was moonshine, moonshine, quenched the devil's thirst.
0: The law they never got him, 'cause the devil got him first.

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1: 25 years ago today, a conservative majority took office for the first time since John Diefenbaker. 4 years later, in the free trade election, we became the first conservative government to win a second consecutive majority in 100 years.
2: Time Machine.

0: Kawatha Time Machine remembers.
1: Spurs are always sticky.
2: She loves me? She loves me not. She loves me? Hiya there, bartender. Here. Give me my favorite, will you?
3: Yes, sir.
2: Mm-hmm. Hold it. How do you like that? A drunken glass of beer. How do you like that?
1: We're trying again. I'll tell you, that's too good to let go by.
2: We rehearsed that all day. Try it again. Give me my usual, bartender.
3: Sure.
2: Hold it. That's how we show the boys upstairs that it will work. They don't call me Sheriff Dead Eye for nothing, I'll tell you that. We get...
4: Okay, release it. Thank you.
2: Hold it!
5: Well,
4: howdy. Howdy, gal.
5: Howdy, Deadeye.
2: I'll tell you, you smell real good. You put on some of that perfume I gave you?
5: No, I took it off. Tell me, where's your deputy, old Doc?
2: Oh, he's over to the hospital.
5: You mean the hospital?
2: See, his horse has got appendicitis.
5: I see.
2: I had a good one, but the censors come running downstairs.
5: Well, I'll see you later, you cute thing.
2: Ooh. Yeah, come back later and watch my lips swell.
1: Get I? We're in big trouble.
2: Yeah, I can see that.
1: The Mooney brothers have busted out of jail. They're the ones we sent up to prison, and they're coming to get us.
2: Look, I'm over here, Hawkeye.
6: Hello there. When did you get to town?
2: But never mind. Never mind that now. We don't have to worry about those guys. Now, didn't we arrest the elder of the younger brothers and the younger of the elder brothers?
1: Well, that's right. But this is the meanest of the Mooney brothers, and they're coming to get us.
2: Are you serious?
1: They're going to kill us.
2: That's serious, all right.
5: The Mooney brothers are here.
2: The Mooney brothers. Well, there's one of two things we can do. We can either face them like men or we can run like cowards.
1: Let's run like cowards.
2: Okay. I'll race you to the door.
7: You know something? When I get my hands on that dead eye, I'm gonna squeeze him so hard by the neck, he's gonna sing higher than Wayne Newton.
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9: And this day is the 3rd of July. I am born on the 3rd of July. The late Laura Branigan in 1952, the late Fontella Bass in 1940, the late Tommy Tedesco in 1930, David Lynch, not the director, but the singer for the Platters, born on the 3rd of July in 1929. Tom Cruise is 64 today. On TV and film, 1958, The Andy Williams Show premieres on ABC as a summer series only, later moved to CBS and then to NBC. He was on television for years. 1985, Back to the Future, directed by Robert Zemeckis and starring Michael J. Fox and Christopher Lloyd, is released to the big screen. In music, 2008, Kylie Minogue received an OBE for services to music from then the Prince of Wales, Charles, at Buckingham Palace. Earlier that year, she was also presented with the Order of Arts and Letters by the French government. So big year for her back in 08. 2001, Johnny Russell, beloved singer, songwriter, died at the age of 61. He wrote Act Naturally, covered, of course, by the Beatles and Buck Owens. Jim Reeves, Jerry Garcia, Dolly Parton, Annie Lou Harris, and Linda Ronstadt had all covered his songs over the years. And John Lester. On Classic Country Sunday, weekends around here on Sunday, he plays Johnny Russell quite a bit. 1973, Lawrence Hammond, the inventor of the Hammond organ, died at the age of 73. Now, many rock artists, among them Procol Harum, Keith Emerson, Led Zeppelin, The Doors, the Allman Brothers Band, and The Faces, featured the sound of the Hammond in their hits. He also invented a silent spring-driven clock during the Second World War, and he also helped design guided missile systems. 1971, Jim Morrison of The Doors, found dead in a bathtub in Paris, France. Cause of death? Heart attack. Brian Jones, founding member of the Rolling Stones back in 69, drowned while under the influence of drugs and alcohol after taking a midnight swim in his pool. He was only 27. In 1968, Crosby, Stills, and Nash began as an impromptu gathering at Joni Mitchell's house in Laurel Canyon. David Crosby, Stephen Stills, Graham Nash played together that night for the very first time. They went on to form, of course, Crosby, Stills, and Nash. Before Neil Young came along, of course, some of their best today on the Time Machine.

have one more orange warning for heat. Temperature today, 31. The humidex at 40. Now, we will have increasing cloud, which will help a bit. Also, a chance for showers this afternoon at 40%. And there is the risk of a thunderstorm at some point as well. Not surprising when it remains this hot and humid. Also, gusty winds to about 50K. The UV index, very high, but at 8. It's been a 10 the last couple of days. Overnight, partly cloudy. Chance for showers this evening and again. Risk of thunderstorm activity. A bit windy at times, a low of 19. For the weekend, beginning tomorrow, the 4th of July, a mix of sun and cloud with a chance for showers. Again, risk of thunderstorm activity in the afternoon for Saturday with a high of 22. The humidex at 30. And the UV index, again, very high at 8. Clear and 13 overnight. Temperatures begin to and continue to moderate on Sunday. Sun cloud mix with a high of 27, a low of 15. Sun cloud mix on Monday with a high of 26, 15 for the low. Tuesday, sun cloud mix with a high of 27, a low of 16. Wednesday, sun cloud mix with a high of 27, a low of 15. And for Thursday, a mix of sun and cloud with a high of 28. Next week, looking very nice. Warm, but not hot. And a mix of sun and cloud right on through to Thursday of next week. Join

0: This career girl had everything but love. 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
1: Would you please get off this line?
0: They believed passionately in the motto, "Hate thy neighbor."
2: Look, I don't know what's bothering you, but don't take your bedroom problems out on me.
0: Then he met the body that went with the voice he hated. What would you do? That's what he did. Pretend he was two other guys. And then the wooing got frantic.
1: If you excuse me, I'd better go to the powder moon. I mean, real. Fix my lipstick.
0: Co-starring Tony Randall.
3: Well, they didn't hit the moon with the first missile shot either.
0: And Thelma Ritter, in the most sparkling sexcapade that ever winked at convention.
1: Bedroom problems. At least mine can be solved in one bedroom. 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

All too often, we seem to dwell on the fact that Karen Carpenter was taken from us so far too soon, but they left a wonderful legacy of music like this song, Carpenters, and Sing.

Well, the last thing I remember, Doc, I started to swerve. And then I saw the Jag slide into the curve. I know I'll never forget that horrible sight. I guess I found out for myself that everyone was right.

He began his career behind a radio microphone as a student at Trent University in Peterborough way back in the day, and then went on to become a successful songwriter and producer and respected worldwide musically. Christopher Ward, from 1976, and one of his earliest.

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Steely Dan comprised primarily of two people. The late Walter Becker on guitar, we lost him several years ago, and Donald Fagen making up this group and going backwards from 1981, gave us Time Out of Mind, Hey 19. That's the roller skating song, if you recall. Josie and Peg, both in 78. Ricky, Don't Lose That Number, back in 74. And Reeling in the Years, 1973. But their very first. Even if you don't even include the song FM, title track from the soundtrack, Do It Again. Their very first release from back in March of 73 got as high as 7. And the mantra, get back, Jack, do it again. Steely Dan, the Time Machine.

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2: The hardest thing about being single has got to be the dating stuff. Like, yeah, any guys in the room ever go out with a girl that forgot to tell you she had a boyfriend? That is information you need. That happened to me. I went out with this girl one time, and we had a nice time. We went out to dinner, and after dinner, we came back to my apartment. Now, we've been at my place about half an hour when there's a knock on my front door. I walked out, opened the door. There's a 250-pound guy staring at me going, "What in the hell you think you're doing with her?" I looked him right in the eyes, and I said, "I'm cutting her damn hair, and you're just going to have to wait, all right?"
3: We don't care if it's hot winter, do we? 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
1: This is Ned Brooks inviting you to meet the press. Our guest today is Senator John Kennedy, the Democratic nominee for president. As the tempo of the campaign increases, both candidates are predicting a close election. Asking the questions today on Meet the Press are Edward Folliard of the Washington Post, Ellie Abel of the Detroit News, John Chancellor of NBC News, and Lawrence E. Spivak, our regular member of the Meet the Press panel.
2: Meet the Press, America's press conference of the year, and winner of every major award in its field, will continue after the following message.
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1: Chief, believe me, you're in for a treat just as soon as Jimmy gets back here.
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6: In our comedy classic spotlight for today and for a weekend, Looney Tunes from none other than Stompin' Tom Cotter's tunes, sometimes not so loony, but certainly unique, inventive, one of a kind, and endearing. Some of his best from Stompin' Tom Cotter's.

Would this song have ever been made if they had GPS back in 1968? Do you know the way to San Jose? Just plug in the coordinates. Here's Dionne Warwick on your

0: Well, we have one more orange warning for heat. Temperature today, 31. The humidex at 40. Now, we will have increasing cloud, which will help a bit. Also, a chance for showers this afternoon at 40%. And there is the risk of a thunderstorm at some point as well. Not surprising when it remains this hot and humid. Also, gusty winds to about 50K. The UV index, very high, but at 8. It's been a 10 the last couple of days. Overnight, partly cloudy. Chance for showers this evening and again. Risk of thunderstorm activity. A bit windy at times, a low of 19. For the weekend, beginning tomorrow, the 4th of July, a mix of sun and cloud with a chance for showers. Again, risk of thunderstorm activity in the afternoon for Saturday with a high of 22. The humidex at 30. And the UV index, again, very high at 8. Clear and 13 overnight. Temperatures begin to and continue to moderate on Sunday. Sun-cloud mix with a high of 27, a low of 15. Sun-cloud mix on Monday with a high of 26, 15 for the low. Tuesday, sun-cloud mix with a high of 27, a low of 16. Wednesday, sun-cloud mix with a high of 27, a low of 15. And for Thursday, a mix of sun and cloud with a high of 28. Next week, looking very nice. Warm, but not hot. And a mix of sun and cloud right on through to Thursday of next week.
1: Is she really going out with him?
2: Well, there she is. Let's ask her.
1: Betty, is that Jimmy's ring you're wearing?
2: Mm-hmm.
1: Gee, it must be great riding with him. Is he picking you up after school today?
2: Mm-mm.
1: By the way, where'd you meet him?

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0: The Way We Were, remembering more early days of CFMP. CFMP was Peterborough's first FM station, which signed on just a few years after Chex 980 did in the 1940s. Over the years, it evolved from beautiful music to soft AC and was known variously as FM 101. As it is here in July of 1986 when Robin Hill was working a weekend shift. Now, notable in this archive are the baseball scores, which included the Blue Jays and the Montreal Expos. And the weather forecast. It was hot on this day, quite hot, on July 5th of 1986, from the archives.
1: A couple of clients of David Foster's, Peter Cetera, formerly of Chicago, and Neil Diamond, and a song that he has up called Angel, from an album in which he collaborated with David on a number of selections. And we also heard just a little while ago from Gordy Lightfoot as well. We're approaching 19 minutes after 4. Our temperature, it's warm, 32 Celsius, 91 Fahrenheit.
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1: 26 before 4, make that 26 before 5, here at FM 101 CFMP. That was Boss Skaggs, and Look What You've Done to Me from the movie Urbane Cowboy. Just before that, we heard from the Hollies and Joni Taylor on this is Saturday afternoon. Well, some good news for Canadian baseball fans this afternoon. Both teams doing very, very well, as Toronto Blue Jays have downed California Angels. Final score, 7-3. Toronto over California, 7-3. And Montreal is leading Atlanta after 6.5 innings. The score is Montreal 11, Atlanta 2. And in CFL action this evening, Saskatchewan's at Winnipeg.
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1: At FM 101 CFMP, a fellow they call the Hawk, Ronnie Hawkins, and Lady Came from Baltimore, before that Chet Atkins, with a song made popular by Mason Williams, and Classical Gas. We also heard from David Gates and Bread, and It Don't Matter to Me, right now, that it's hot out there, because I'm nice and comfy in my cool, comfortable studio. But come 6 o'clock, I'll have to sweat and suffer like the rest of you out there. It is, I've been saying steamy all afternoon, I'm just been trying to think of different words to describe it, but it's just plain uncomfortable is what it is. But for tonight, a few clouds. It's going to be warm, humid, and hazy with a low near 20. Now, you may say, oh, that's uncomfortable. But it was a low of 22 at one point, so it's going to be a little less uncomfortable. For Sunday, I just thought I'd brighten your day with that little bit of news. For tomorrow, hot, humid and hazy, with brisk southwest winds and a high near 32. Our chance of rain, 10% for tonight.

have one more orange warning for heat. Temperature today, 31. The humidex at 40. Now, we will have increasing cloud, which will help a bit. Also, a chance for showers this afternoon at 40%. And there is the risk of a thunderstorm at some point as well. Not surprising when it remains this hot and humid. Also, gusty winds to about 50K. The UV index, very high, but at 8. It's been a 10 the last couple of days. Overnight, partly cloudy. Chance for showers this evening and again. Risk of thunderstorm activity. A bit windy at times, a low of 19. For the weekend, beginning tomorrow, the 4th of July, a mix of sun and cloud with a chance for showers. Again, risk of thunderstorm activity in the afternoon for Saturday with a high of 22. The humidex at 30. And the UV index, again, very high at 8. Clear and 13 overnight. Temperatures begin to and continue to moderate on Sunday. Sun-cloud mix with a high of 27, a low of 15. Sun-cloud mix on Monday with a high of 26, 15 for the low. Tuesday, sun-cloud mix with a high of 27, a low of 16. Wednesday, sun-cloud mix with a high of 27, a low of 15. And for Thursday, a mix of sun and cloud with a high of 28. Next week, looking very nice. Warm, but not hot. And a mix of sun and cloud right on through to Thursday of next week. Your

Well, unlike a lot of artists who retire and come back, Anne Murray meant it. Back around 2007, she retired. Here she is with I Just Fall in Love Again. 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

man who gave us songs like The Wanderer and I Wondered Why, Ruby Baby, Lovers Who Wander, A Teenager in Love, slowed it down and gave us this poignant one, a lament to Abraham, Martin, and John, and the way things were in the U.S. at the time and the world. YourKawarthaOldies.com.

One of the great storytellers of our time, taken from us way too soon, John Denver, Rocky Mountain High, your KawarthaOldies.com.

Well, the breakout hit for Brenda May Tarpley, Little Miss Dynamite, we know her as Brenda Lee, was Sweet Nothings. And she followed that with this in 1960. And this is I'm Sorry.

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1: You? The Navy?
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0: And go right to the top level. I don't want to waste any time on red tape.
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1: That's right, time for a Lost and Found Forgotten Fave as we mine the archives for forgotten favorites and classics. This one is certainly not forgotten, as are a number of songs from movie soundtracks over the years and decades. And this one, going back 41 years to 1985. Back to the Future. Released on the 3rd of July in 85, Robert Zemeckis directing, Michael J. Fox, who continues to amaze and inspire with his decades-long battle with Parkinson's. And this is Huey Lewis.

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3: I love little baby ducks, old pickup trucks, slow-moving trains, and rain. 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

0: And now, time machine.
1: Well, I think there's a number of things that you have to take into consideration. Firstly, is where is the traffic going to go when it first comes into Peterborough off the 115? And my concern is that they might take an opportunity to use Crawford Drive as a sneakway, bypass three or four lights up on Lansdowne and get to Park. And that's my fear. It's all well and good to say that won't happen, but I really believe that's something we have to take a good hard look at.
2: Are you looking forward to the fact that we do? Well, the fact that Monaghan has to be, freed up a little bit. And in order to take a look at that, do you think that public meeting or any other thing might help?
1: I think the public meeting might get some input from across the community in regard to what should take place. I know there's a problem on Monaghan Road, and we have to eliminate some of the traffic. But when you eliminate it in one place, it always goes somewhere else, and that's the concern that I have in regard to the changes.
3: Well, I'm really pleased with the progress to date. It's been slower than I would have liked. I think the important thing is to recognize that the ministry is now beginning to acknowledge the need for an eastern bypass, and I think that's the key. The second part is by relocating the highways within Peterborough, we're going to move them onto, I hope, major north-south arterials that are multi-laned, in contrast to the single lane each way on Monaghan Road.
4: Time machine!
5: Well, it's Friday, and time for the Friday Files, otherwise known as Yes, You Can't Make This Stuff Up. Here's a couple from Maine who helped a moose calf escape from a bear. Apparently they were in their Jeep, sightseeing. They saw a moose, a mama moose, which they were taking pictures of, but they noticed that the mama moose was agitated. And then a calf bolts onto the road from the woods, followed by a bear chasing the calf. So the driver of the Jeep took matters into his own hands and placed his vehicle between the calf and the bear, foiling the chase. And the moose calf was okay, and mama's happy too. Well, here's an audit that has found the New York Domestic Violence Hotline is missing calls and lacking oversight. Well, people behaving badly. Here's a Florida woman who fatally shot an Army veteran during a dispute at Walmart over a parking spot. How does this happen? Well, here's a family who complained to a restaurant that there was a hair found in her kid's macaroni. So the restaurant immediately replaced the meal. Until later, they reviewed CCTV footage and found that the mother had planted the hair in the meal to get a second meal, and they're following up on that. Finally, bad weather in the nation's capital of Canada, in Ottawa, on Wednesday. Some things happened.
6: I was down at the big Noonday Canada Day concert when suddenly the skies turned from bright blue to gray, and there were signs on the big TV screens down at the concert telling people to shelter in place. Then the skies opened up. At first, it was a big reprieve from the oppressive heat, but then people got drenched and started to run for shelter. The bad weather started to come in waves after that. One of my colleagues got caught in the storm, and he had to dodge some porta potties that were sliding in the wind. That gives you a sense of how bad the weather has been.
7: Duh.
5: We'd prefer not to know what the sliding porta potties were sliding on.
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a shit. 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And that's what you got. Yeah. Now let's go one time.

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1: Now, the rest of the story. Bob awakened trembling from a dream.

0: and would believe such nonsense that he, Bob, successful merchant, one of the best-loved men in the colonies, that he was about to be shot and killed. Anyway, he resolved not to leave the house that day. And then he remembered a business obligation. One of his ships had arrived in port, and the captain of that vessel... Now, it was customary in 1750 for the captain of a merchant ship to entertain the consignee before setting sail again, but Bob would attempt to break that tradition just this once. He summoned Captain Matthews. He apologized personally for his unwillingness to attend the shipboard celebration. Bob even told the captain about his dream, confessing his fear that he would be shot and killed if he ventured out that day. Well, somehow, Captain Matthews talked Bob out of his apprehension, and his vessel was armed for defense after all, so Bob would be perfectly safe, he insisted. So that afternoon, the captain took Bob down to the dock, and they boarded a small vessel propelled by oars and sails. They set out for the big merchant ship, which was moored farther down the bay. Aboard the merchant ship, Bob was wined and dined. Finally, Bob was willing to admit that dreams were only dreams, that life was well worth living in spite of them. It was still light when he boarded the small sailing vessel for his return to Oxford. Captain Matthews would escort him home. And by the way, Bob the Maryland merchant was Robert Morris Sr. Now his son Robert Jr. was in that summer of 1750 a boy of 16, and you should know him, because Robert Morris Jr. was a signer of the Declaration of Independence, a wealthy patriot who had been called the financier of the American Revolution. His money had sent George Washington to Yorktown to force the surrender of General Cornwallis, and the foundation upon which Robert Morris Jr. built his fortune was $7,000 that he inherited from his father. The beloved Maryland merchant you've already met, the man who dreamed of his own doom. Oh, yes, Robert Morris Sr. really did lose his own life that summer day in 1750. He really was shot and killed. It happened after he left the merchant ship and boarded the small ship-to-shore vessel. It happened as he was sailing away. Now listen, there's another 18th century tradition I neglected to mention. On departing a merchant ship, the merchant consignee was always saluted by the ship's cannon, and Robert Morris Sr., age 39, was not quite beyond the cannon's range. Paul Harvey, are you saying... Yes, his own ship saluted him to death. Now you know the rest of the story.
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2: Well, we have one more orange warning for heat. Temperature today, 31. The humidex at 40. Now we will have increasing cloud, which will help a bit. Also a chance for showers this afternoon at 40%. And there is the risk of a thunderstorm at some point as well. Not surprising when it remains this hot and humid. Also gusty winds to about 50K. The UV index, very high, but at 8. It's been a 10 the last couple of days. Overnight, partly cloudy. Chance for showers this evening and again. Risk of thunderstorm activity. A bit windy at times, a low of 19. For the weekend, beginning tomorrow, the 4th of July, a mix of sun and cloud with a chance for showers. Again, risk of thunderstorm activity in the afternoon for Saturday with a high of 22. The humidex at 30. And the UV index, again, very high at 8. Clear and 13 overnight. Temperatures begin to and continue to moderate on Sunday. Sun-cloud mix with a high of 27, a low of 15. Sun-cloud mix on Monday with a high of 26, 15 for the low. Tuesday, sun cloud mix with a high of 27, a low of 16. Wednesday, sun cloud mix with a high of 27, a low of 15. And for Thursday, a mix of sun and cloud with a high of 28. Next week, looking very nice. Warm, but not hot. And a mix of sun and cloud right on through to Thursday of next week.
1: Your

One hit wonder, Starland Vocal Band, Afternoon Delights. We are delighted to inform you, by the way, that tonight at 6 p.m., Rich Appel does his 600th show. He does. Be a great time. And something new debuting tomorrow, Lane Quigley at 11 a.m. And a stroll down memory lane. Enjoy that, plus the rest of our weekend crew. Thank you for listening. And as our old pal Promo used to say, shut up!

0: I need a waitress. You need a job. You like the people here. You think that they like you.
1: You're aboard the time machine.
0: And the phrase, magnificent pagan beast, has never left your mind.
2: Now,

Well, as much as we gross about having to turn back the hands of time or moving the clocks forward in the spring, we wouldn't mind the capacity to turn back the hands of time from an age standpoint. Here's Tyrone Davis on the fantastic Kawartha Time Machine.

It began as the Arts and Water Festival, a pleasant enough summer event in a lakeside park in Midtown Peterborough in the 1970s. And like a lot of things, it had its day but came to an end. And that was that. Until a Fleming College professor named Fred Anderson brought it back in the 80s as the Festival of Lights. There was music twice a week, and mostly local fare, playing outdoors under a starlit sky. But there were other lights, thanks to nightly fireworks, and a pretty cool illuminated local boat flotilla with lights synchronized to music. But after a while, as all things do, the light show petered out too. The boats were dry docked, so were the fireworks. Fireworks are expensive and don't do well with dogs. But the music remained, and the talent got bigger. Davy Jones came in for a show, Bruce Coburn too. And after 8 years of trying, Fred finally convinced Gordon Lightfoot to play in 2001. It set an attendance record that stands to this day. They named the stage after Fred Anderson, who died in 2006. But his legacy lives on in Music Fest, every Wednesday and Saturday in the summer months at Del Curry Park. And at 30 plus years, the oldest free outdoor music series in the country, where stars and stars in the making come to play beside the lake and under the stars on a warm summer's night in our neck of the woods.

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1: Canvas Day is the 3rd of July, and born on the 3rd of July, the late Laura Branigan in 1952, the late Fontella Bass in 1940, the late Tommy Tedesco in 1930, David Lynch, not the director but the singer for the Platters, born on the 3rd of July in 1929. Tom Cruise is 64 today. On TV and film, 1958, The Andy Williams Show premieres on ABC as a summer series only, later moved to CBS and then to NBC. He was on television for years. 1985, Back to the Future, directed by Robert Zemeckis and starring Michael J. Fox and Christopher Lloyd, is released to the big screen. In music, 2008, Kylie Minogue received an OBE for services to music from then the Prince of Wales, Charles, at Buckingham Palace. Earlier that year, she was also presented with the Order of Arts and Letters by the French government. So big year for her back in 08. 2001, Johnny Russell, beloved singer-songwriter, died at the age of 61. He wrote Act Naturally, covered, of course, by the Beatles and Buck Owens, Jim Reeves, Jerry Garcia, Dolly Parton, Emmylou Harris, and Linda Ronstadt had all covered his songs over the years. And John Lester, on Classic Country Sunday, weekends around here on Sunday, he plays Johnny Russell quite a bit. 1973, Lawrence Hammond, the inventor of the Hammond organ, died at the age of 73. Now, many rock artists, among them Procol Harum, Keith Emerson, Led Zeppelin, The Doors, the Allman Brothers Band, and The Faces, featured the sound of the Hammond in their hits. He also invented a silent spring-driven clock during the Second World War, and he also helped design guided missile systems. 1971, Jim Morrison of The Doors, found dead in a bathtub in Paris, France. Cause of death? Heart attack. Brian Jones, founding member of the Rolling Stones back in 69, drowned while under the influence of drugs and alcohol after taking a midnight swim in his pool. He was only 27. In 1968, Crosby, Stills, and Nash began as an impromptu gathering at Joni Mitchell's house in Laurel Canyon. David Crosby, Stephen Stills, Graham Nash played together that night for the very first time. They went on to form, of course, Crosby, Stills, and Nash. Before Neil Young came along, of course, some of their best today on the Time Machine.

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3: 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Neil Young?
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5: Which happens to be our 600th show, and we're celebrating with That Thing's 40 on the 4th, the 4th of July's greatest hits. And this is one of them, at number 40, from July 4th, 1979. Some heavy gold, literally, from John Stewart.

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1: The Orange Crush, IHRA Summer Nationals, 4th of July weekend. 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

0: Collins and Genesis quite visible on the pop chart when they were number one July 4th, 1986, number 38 on That Thing's 40 on the 4th. Next, 37 from today in 73, when you might have seen some fireworks in the sky.
1: Cross Ox, Dragsters, Pro Cop, Funny Cars,
2: The Orange Crush.

0: Deep Purple. Kind of like the grapes this time of year. Smoke on the Water, song 37 on our 40 on the fourth countdown for show 600. On the way at 36, the trio whose big hit, you might say, had generational pull.
1: The Kawatha Time Machine remembers.
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Hamilton, Joe Frank and Reynolds. Not injury attorneys, but the guy who gave us that hit on the 4th of July, 1971. 40 on the 4th song, 36. At 35, one of the first shots fired in the second British invasion. This from Human League, number one in America on July 4th, 1982. Yeah, we wanted you, all right.

divided by three, Dog Night. I bet you didn't know there was going to be math. Song 34 from our 40 on the 4th from July 4th, 69. If you're looking for a little inside baseball as to how we put this countdown together, this is a ranking of consensus hits, as in songs most of the national charts agreed were number one on any particular 4th of July. So in some cases, there were different number ones on various charts. Cashbox said this. Record World said that. R&R, The Gavin Report said it was another song. In other words, the more they all agreed, the higher those songs show up here. That said, George McRae has number 33 from 4th of July, 1974.

Never mind moon dust, that might be a fizzled firecracker in your hair. Carpenters from July 4th, 1970. Song 32 on That Thing's 40 on the 4th. You think that was a big debut hit? Wait till you hear who's next at 31. Okay.

4th of July, 1963, Little Stevie Wonder showed him how it was done with song 31. Nearly two decades later, he scored a big duet with this next singer, who was on top today in 75.

on July 4th, 1981. That song was so popular you could buy it at Lens Crafters. Kim Carnes, song 29, and from the Bicentennial, the Manhattans with 20.

0: for song 27, we're going way back. 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

0: a Bossy Aussie Air Supply from 4th of July, 1981, song 24 on That Thing's 40 and the 4th. 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
1: Listen, my children, and you shall hear of the Midsummer Raid at the Paul Revere's, of our patio party, kids and grown-ups galore, where Chex patio mix caused a delicious uproar. Such munching and crunching and shouts of encore, the time

0: Determined again, Paul ran to make more. 2 cups of wheat checks, 2 of corn checks, 2 of rice, with pretzels and nuts and light on the spies. Paul made his snack so quick and so breezy, for it is true, the recipe's easy. So they downed the last bowl, then left arm in arm, and took our recipe home to every village and farm.
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0: Billy Preston's Out of Space blasting off all the way to number one on the 4th of July, 72, song 23 in our 40 on the 4th.
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That's no Serta Perfect Sleeper. Alan O'Day's Undercover Angel, song 22 from 4th of July, 1977. 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

40 on the 4th, song 20 from 4th of July, 66, Tommy. She might do the hanky-panky, but do you ring her bell? 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
0: pop up a Wet Ones.
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0: pop

Top of the heap on Independence Day, 1964, the Beach Boys and song 17. Flashing forward 13 fourths of July for song 16. Today in 1977, Sean Cassidy ruled the roost. The Do Run Run was number 111.

from the summer of the saxophone, Raphael Ravenscroft playing and Jerry Rafferty singing, song 15 from July 4th, 78. Few people were thinking about AI today in 1969, but these next two guys had it all figured out on the number one song.

0: If Sager and Evans really could see the future, they'd have known that would be their only hit. More 40 on the 4th on the way on show 600 of
1: That Thing with Rich Apparel. 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
2: That Thing with Rich Apparel. 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

That Thing with 40 on the Fourth Countdown Extras. 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
1: The main thing is we lay low. 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
2: 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We're going to stop them before they even begin.
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3: Now I need some men who can go right back on duty without sleep.
4: I got lots of sleep last night, Captain. Lucille and I went to bed last night right after Huntley and Brinkley. When Chet said goodnight, David, I said goodnight, Lucille.
3: Well, that does it.
4: Did you see what happened?
5: Now look, Gunther.
4: Just like always, he picked everyone but me. I never get a chance.
5: Stop feeling sorry for yourself.
4: I always get left behind. You know what I should do? 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There, when the bell rings, everybody goes.
5: Stop taking it so hard. Come on, let's get dressed. I'll drive you home.
4: No. It'll spoil your reputation as a policeman if you're seen.
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into That Thing's 40 on the 4th. A couple of extras from the rack in the back of the shack. Eruption from July 4th, 78. And the Bangles from today in 80.

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0: 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I've got a